What came first? All of Sam's favorite songs or the theme to play them in? 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

0: 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That was The New Radicals with You Get What You Give, and before that, How Bizarre by OMC, two Polynesian brothers from New Zealand whose acronym stands for Otara Millionaires Club, a tongue-in-cheek reference to the poor working-class Polynesian neighborhood where they grew up. Up next is a one-hit wonder written by John Wozniak of Marcy Playground. He was dating a girl at Bryn Mawr and alone with her in her dorm room when her roommate walked in and said, "Oh, it smells like sex and candy in here." It's Marcy Playground with Sex and Candy.
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You're listening to Playlist Junkie, and tonight's theme, One Hit Wonders of the 1990s. That was Steal My Sunshine by Len, and before that, My Own Worst Enemy by Lit. Our next track is The Freshman by The Verve Pipe. It's written about the true story of lead singer Brian Vander Ark dealing with guilt about his girlfriend's decision to get an abortion. It's the band's only hit and reached number 5 on the Billboard charts in 1997. Here's The Verve Pipe with The Freshman.

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That was Pepper by the Butthole Surfers, and before that, Inside Out by Eve Six, the Los Angeles

Thank you for joining us on Playlist Junkie and tonight's theme, One Hit Wonders of the 90s. That was Bound for the Floor by Local H, and before that, Toadies with Possum Kingdom. We close tonight exactly the way a show about One Hit Wonders should close, with one of the greatest last call songs ever written. Dan Wilson of Semisonic has said he wrote Closing Time partly about the birth of his daughter. Every new beginning comes from some other beginning's end. Here's Semisonic with Closing.

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9: Okay, full disclosure, let me just say this right now, and I realize it's a little bit hacky. This is a song that I play guitar on. In fact, this is me playing guitar right now that you're listening to. And I never do that. I don't like the idea of playing my music on my show. It's stupid. But this is my friend Tracy Joe. This is her song. It's called Get There. And I no longer play with her, but she's still out there doing it. And you should go see her live because she's awesome. It's 99.1 PLR. This is Live and Local. I'm John Kamal. This is Get There.

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0: That was Always Morning. That song is called This Is It. It's 99.1 PLR. This is Live and Local. And when we come back, I got a couple of covers I want you to hear.
1: Bob from West Haven is going to Metallica.
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0: This is the part of the show where I like to play a couple of cover songs, because guess what? Cover bands are legit too, okay? Yes, it's great to write your own original music, but playing in bands is fun. And if you're playing in Connecticut and you're making money and you're having fun, then by God, you're doing it right and you deserve to be on my show. So I'm going to play a couple cover songs. This first one is by a group called Love Raptor. It was originally done by Woody Guthrie, and it has an incredibly important message that I think that we all need to hear. 99.1 PLR, this is Live and Local.

Hey, by the way, that's a live recording. They didn't track that. That is that is live, right to tape. Okay, so that's how that band sounds. So hire them. That was Plastercade. If you need a great band that's gonna, like, you know, just absolutely kill it and play great rock and roll covers, Plastercade is the band that you should hire. It's 99.1 PLR. This is Live and Local. And this is a song by one of my very good friends, Mr. Drew Angus. It's called Broken Heart Last.

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song is called Plain Folks. That was John DeMarco, and it was recorded at Sans Serif Studios in New Haven, excuse me. So if you need some audio recording done, right, if you're an artist, if you're in a band, or, you know, just whatever your audio needs are, hit up my man Sam Carlson, Sans Serif Studios, because he's the best in the business. I love him. It's 99.1 PLO. This is Live and Local. And this guy right here, this kid is like the Prince of Milford. I love him. This is Hawkins French. The song is called No Regrets, and I saw him playing outside Archie Moore's just earlier this weekend. It's no

And one day you can say you saw them in a bar with weirdly sticky floors. 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

The next band that breaks out of Connecticut and goes national might be One Time Weekend. That, I love that band right there. That's their song, Sonder. It might be One Time Weekend. It might be Residual Groove. Even better, they should just tour together and both break out of Connecticut and go national. I love those guys. But this right here, I love these guys too, man. This is Canopy. The song is called Trout Trance. That is the show, by the way. Thank you for listening. Thank you for supporting live and local music in your community. It's 99.1 PLR. This is Live and Local. Don't go anywhere. The local band show is coming up at 10. Another half hour of Connecticut music for you. I'll see you next week.

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3: And there's a lot going on this week.
1: He's back, ladies and gentlemen. No more heavy lifting for me.

0: It's Chase Reed.
1: Yeah.
2: A Little Bit Longer is the name of the song.
1: And Chase Reed is performing at Cafe 9 in New Haven on June 11 with the Dolly Rots.
2: Nice. That sounds like a nice double bill.
1: They're a cool band, Dolly Rots. I'll tell you what. And Chase Reed, too.
2: Yeah, exactly. We also heard Steve Mednick and Hard Road. They're playing in North Haven on the
1: Green. They certainly are. And that is on June 9. That's the North Haven Concert Series. They're pretty cool.
3: Why are you pointing at me?
2: Because I want you to say, and then at the first, we heard Hockey Monkey.
3: We did. We heard Hockey Monkey, which is because of the Stanley Cup playoffs, the Zambonis.
2: Yeah.
3: I mean, the hardest trophy to win in all of sport, and nobody talks about it.
2: Well, you're taking our value, you know, a significant chunk of a half-hour program talking about it. This is, we think it's important.
1: The Zambonis are going to be talking about
2: it. Wait a minute. You played hockey and you've got a full mouth of teeth. What's going on here?
3: I guess I didn't play hard enough.
2: I guess that's it. You know, I mean, they talk about, you know, hockey at the pond. Mm-hmm. You couldn't do a pond in Las Vegas. It would evaporate.
3: Oh, in a heartbeat.
2: The only ice they have is in drinks. So how do they do that?
3: I don't know. It's magic.
2: Okay.
3: It's magic.
2: It's the local band show. That's Lamar. He's back.
1: I know. With the Stanley Cup.
3: Oh, with the cup. I got the cup right here.
1: Hey.
3: I mean, the Knicks are sucking all the oxygen out of the room.
1: Well, but tell me about the Zambonis. Where are they performing?
3: They are performing at Ball and Socket in Cheshire on the 13th.
2: Mm. He looked at his notes.
1: That's pretty cool.
3: Well, how else would I know if I didn't look?
2: I don't know. Just intuit. It. This is the Local Band Show. TheLocalBandShow.com is our website. Mm-hmm. We encourage you to go and look. It is a miracle. It is.
3: Wow.
2: It works. There's a calendar.
3: It's biblical.
1: It's beautiful, and you can submit your music.
2: Oh, yes.
1: Mm-hmm.
2: And by the way, if you want, you can send a link to your Bandcamp as long as you send, you know, a free code along with it.
1: There you go.
3: Yeah.
2: We used to eschew that.
3: Mm-hmm.
1: You know? Not anymore.
2: Still no Spotify. Yeah.
1: All right.
2: No, they suck.
1: No, you drew the line on that, and I respect your...
2: Okay.
1: Your
3: Bandcamp came up in a crossword puzzle the other day.
1: Did it really?
3: Yeah, it said something like music site where you name your price.
2: Oh, cool.
1: Nice. Yeah.
2: All right, so that's nice and positive, and so is this next tune.
1: Live It Positive, Hannes Field.
2: And they got a gig too, right?
1: They certainly do. Hannes Field is performing at Bill's Seafood. That's in Westbrook, and that's on Wednesday the 10th.
2: Ample free parking?
1: Heck yeah.

0: for that, yeah.
1: You're like jazz cats,
0: oh, man.
2: Uh-huh. Started out with Livid Positive from Hannah's Field. They got a gig at Bill's. And that was Wolf Harbor.
1: Wolf Harbor, cold, cold steel. I love those foul-mouthed kids. They're wonderful, and they are performing at the Connecticut Local Palooza on June 13. That's at Three Saints Park in Bethany.
2: That's a huge deal.
1: It's a huge deal. It's an all-day festival. It's cheap. I'm telling you what, it's inexpensive to get in. You're going to see a whole lot of great music. Leanne Lovelace Band, ooh. Orquesta La Jucania.
2: What?
1: Let me tell you something about Orquesta La Jucania.
2: Oh, wait,
1: they
2: what?
1: Are so
2: man. Just the fact you could pronounce
1: hot.
2: It twice was amazing.
1: You didn't know I was bilingual, I'll tell you what. Wolf Harbor, the Connecticut Hope Collective. There's a second stage with the Lovebirds, Liz Reed, Inner Groove, Still Rivers. I'm going to have a great time hanging
2: hosted
1: out with
2: hosted by Frank Critelli, hello.
1: I'm going to have a great time hanging out with Rob DeRosa, who is also hosting.
2: Robbie's there, too?
1: Yep.
2: Oh, man.
1: We decided I'm going to wear a homegrown shirt, and he's going to wear a local band shirt.
2: Outstanding.
3: Yeah. Who's the designated local survivor?
1: See, how are we getting home? That's my question.
2: Me, because I won't go.
3: Oh, okay. You know, all right.
1: Well, we may have to spend the night in the park.
3: Well, that's good. Well, you've filled me up with so much information now.
1: Yeah.
3: I need something to wash it down.
1: Well, I know what you're going to say.
2: You do?
1: Yeah.
3: You're going to say, how about washing it down with a beer?
1: I even know where that beer is coming from.
3: Is it coming from New England Brewing?
1: On 175 Amity Road in Woodbridge?
2: And 5 Indian Amity Road?
3: What?
2: Damn, no.
3: What is the matter with you?
1: Son of a
3: Why
1: bitch.
3: Am I here? I'm only here for one reason.
2: God,
3: and that's to say, and that's to say, okay, quiet on the set, quiet on the set. 5 Indian Neck Avenue, Brantford.
2: I was going to say that.
3: By the way, it's not too early.
2: What?
3: Not too early to mention the Luau Festival.
2: Ooh.
3: Coming up to celebrate 24 years.
2: Go get laid.
3: Of NEPCO. I was waiting. I was waiting, just waiting for you to say that. It's on the 27th.
2: I lived in Hawaii for a while, so I can say that.
1: You can.
2: Yeah.
3: So the 27th in Brantford and the 28th in Woodbridge. Come get laid.
2: And by the way, Tim Palmieri's playing.
1: Oh, Final Fridays, yeah. There's so much going on at New England Brewing. You can go to newenglandbrewing.com for all of the information or follow them on the socials and things like that.
3: I'm there right now.
1: I know you are. You got all the information right in front of you. But Tim Palmieri's playing there for Final Friday.
2: Woo!
1: That's in Woodbridge. They got $5 beers that day.
2: Oh, man.
3: How much is a $5 beer?
1: $5. Imagine.
2: Whoa!
1: That's cheap.
2: Are you kidding me?
1: New England Brewing Company is Connecticut's brewing company, and hey, drink it. It's really good.
2: Hey, look, it's another band that Bobo's in.
1: No Tattoo?
2: Yeah.
1: I love these guys.

0: That ensemble will be doing some inspiring.
1: Hopefully.
0: Well,
1: at Connecticut.
0: Why wouldn't it? Why would there be a question?
1: Oh, good. Yeah, good point.
0: You know what I'm saying?
1: That ensemble will, in fact, be doing some inspiring at the Connecticut Local Palooza Festival at Three Saints Park in Bethany, Connecticut on June 13. This is an all-day event, and it's going to be really great. And I'll be there with Rob DeRosa, kind of hosting and being cool.
2: Oh, man. That's something to look forward to.
1: See? I hope so.
2: And inspiring.
0: There you go.
2: I'm feeling inspired right now.
0: Oh, where God. It could be just because you see the entrance and the exit is looming here on the show. We're almost done, but we should talk about No Tattoo.
1: Ooh.
2: Oh yeah.
0: Which is
1: was that Bobo Lavogne on vocals?
0: There? I'm afraid so.
1: That's
0: awesome. And another project. It came out of Bonehead Studios.
1: Yeah.
0: With an all-star cast of historical goofballs.
1: So much great music comes out of Bonehead Studios, and I'll tell you what, No Tattoo's a super group as far as I'm concerned.
0: Exactly.
1: You put Fred Bove and, Richie Suarez in
0: Brooks
1: the same
0: Barnett.
1: Band again. Brooks Barnett's in
0: Are
1: that
0: you
1: band
0: kidding
1: too?
0: Me?
1: Holy cow.
0: I know. Stop,
1: my God
0: man.
1: Almighty.
0: Holy cow.
2: Makes me want to get a tattoo.
0: But it says no.
2: But see, that's why
0: isn't it too late,
2: want to have one.
0: Lamar, isn't it too late?
1: It's never too late.
3: No, it's never too late.
1: I guess maybe none of those guys have tattoos in the band. Is that what it is?
0: That's what I would see. That would be truth in advertising.
1: I have a tattoo of a beer from New England Brewing on 175 Amity Road in Woodbridge.
2: Mine says 5 Indian Neck Avenue in Brantford, right there down the arm.
1: Both count.
2: So I can't forget my
1: When
2: line.
1: Are we going for that lobster roll over there at Supreme Seafood in Brantford there?
2: Oh, boy.
1: I know.
2: That is... And it's the right size, too.
1: I haven't seen Tim Palmieri in a long time. I'm going down to Final Friday.
0: Excellent. Hey, everybody.
1: Support your local bands.
0: Wow, we could do that better. Here one more go. Time.
2: Support your local...
0: What the heck is going
1: one,
0: on?
1: Two.
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0: Somehow we forgot how to do it.
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0: 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I'm not the one so far away. 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
0: 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We are serious.
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0: Yes, Bob. We are serious.
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0: 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We are serious.
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Whatever rock.

It's New Haven. Yeah. And it's Collective Soul. Then it's 99.1 PLR. Yeah. Whatever rocks.

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1: Are you serious?
0: Yes, Bob. We are serious.
1: Oh, my God. That is freaking awesome.
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0: 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Now say this a good way.
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4: Monday.
5: Oh, weekend's over.
4: And the Knicks win game two in dramatic fashion.
6: Fox gets it.
4: It's crowd dancing.
6: 4 seconds. Fox to Wembanyama. Pulls up. Jumper.
4: I think that these people, these Knicks fans, are the most excited group of individuals I can remember seeing. I don't remember people being this excited when the Red Sox were on their way to breaking the curse.
5: No.
7: I told you I was not worried.
4: These people are bananas.
5: They'll see from Braveheart.
4: Do you agree? Have you ever seen a crowd so excited?
5: I really
4: Madison
5: that.
4: Square Garden is full of people, and there's no team there. They're just watching a television screen,
5: right.
4: And they're going bananas. 6,500 people outside the garden going nuts.
5: Damn.
4: Bars everywhere. Like, have we seen this?
5: No.
4: Not lately. I haven't.
5: No.
4: And if it happened, I didn't notice.
5: Yeah.
8: They haven't even won yet, is the thing.
5: Yeah, I know.
4: Right.
8: So, like, when the Eagles won the Super Bowl, I think they drank in the street for, like, 5 days.
5: Right.
8: Like, I remember
5: that's every
8: that.
5: Day, though.
8: But they won! Like,
4: they
8: it wasn't
4: won.
8: Like they made the Super Bowl.
5: Yeah.
4: Yeah.
5: If the Knicks win, big mushroom cloud.
8: It's going to be unbelievable.
9: Wait for a home game.
5: Yeah.
4: And that end of game two, that was nuts, man. That was right down to the final few seconds.
5: Wow.
4: The Spurs had a chance to win. Who's that guy who's like the superstar on their team, Wembley?
8: The alien. Yeah, Victor Wembanyama. You could just call him Wemby.
4: Yeah, Wemby.
5: Wemby. Oh, it's Wemby.
4: Yeah, he had a chance to win it and missed the shot.
8: Go! Wide open.
5: Yep.
4: But the thing he did before that was really puzzling.
9: Yeah.
4: He throws the ball at a guy's back.
5: Hey, pay attention to him.
4: There's a lot of conspiracy theories now. Like, yeah, basketball's fixed.
5: Right.
4: That's just a dumb move. Like, did they have a play designed like that where he was supposed to turn?
5: It was diversionary tactic.
9: I guess the coach told him to push it, and he was the only one to hear it. So Wemby threw it because he heard the coach say push it, but nobody else did, so they didn't turn around.
4: Oh.
5: It was a think fast one. Think fast. Oh,
9: yeah,
5: damn it.
9: Basically.
5: Yeah.
9: It was a think fast.
8: The timing was way off.
5: Yeah.
8: Stephon Castle, who's a UConn grad, was turned around and was looking at him. And then he took a dribble or two. He's like, all right, he's going to bring it up himself. So he turns around and then he gets hit in the back. He's like, what the hell? I was looking right at you. What happened?
5: Hey, I'm walking.
4: What did I do? What are you throwing the ball at me for?
5: Stop, it hurt.
9: Pay attention, bud.
4: Here's the news report of the arrests after the game two win.
10: Watch party outside Madison Square Garden that erupted into chaos after the Knicks game two win last night. Well, the NYPD says more than 24 people were arrested and an officer injured. Yes. Now the police officers union is speaking out ahead of game three here in New York Monday night. Eyewitness News reporter Jaisha Patel is live near Madison Square Garden with the latest. Jaisha.
11: Tanya, well, we know that a 29-year-old woman punched an officer in her face, a female officer.
4: No.
11: Her arraignment was today, and she is facing assault charges. And Mayor Mamdani posted about an hour ago on social media calling it unacceptable. But take a look at this video from last night, because it appears to show an officer going into the back of an ambulance during that watch party. We know a total of 26 people were taken into custody last night. There was an estimated...
4: I know this sounds bad, 26 people were arrested,
5: yeah.
4: But it's 26 of 6,500.
5: Seriously. Yeah.
4: You know, I'm no mathematician, but I did do the math before the show.
5: Minuscule.
4: It is less than half of a percentage point.
5: Yeah.
4: When you have New York City people excited and less than a half a percentage point gets arrested. And they weren't all arrested.
5: No.
4: I think 17 were arrested. Some were detained. It's like, we just need to get you out of here.
5: Exactly.
4: We'll
5: right.
4: evaluate this and give you a summons and you can go home.
5: Release you back into the wild again. Yeah.
8: It's like when the teachers would separate people in class. It's
5: yeah.
8: like, you just right. can't be with everyone else right now.
5: You go over here, you go over there.
4: Yeah. That
1: It seems pretty good, doesn't it? Yeah. 6,500 people.
5: Yeah.
1: 17 arrested. I'm like, I'll take that in New York.
5: That's a good day.
1: That's a good day. It's a well-behaved crowd.
5: Look at you people. Who's a good boy?
11: There was an estimated 6,500 people attending the watch party outside of MSG yesterday. And the Police Benevolent Association of the City of New York released a statement saying someone jumped over a barrier and punched an officer and bit another officer. Well, 29-year-old Carly Reyes is facing 2 second-degree assault charges and obstructing governmental administration, and the judge granted her supervised release.
1: So really, when you look at this, it's only really one bad person.
5: Yeah, one not bad.
1: 6,500 people.
5: Yeah.
1: That's, I'll take that.
5: Oh, yeah.
9: Yeah, you got to imagine smaller. Half those arrests are people peeing.
5: Right.
8: Probably. Right. Oh, right. New York does not play around with that. You cannot do that.
5: As soon as your hands are free, put them behind your back. Not right now.
9: All right.
11: Now, of course, games 3 and 4 are back here at the Garden. And Knicks fans today say they're confident a sweep will happen.
2: This is a blatant, vile attack on a New York City police officer. She has headaches, pain, and a long road to recovery. That needs to be out there. We need to get that out there.
1: That's the police union president.
5: I think he did.
1: He's pissed. He's upset. Yeah, you don't want your officers touched.
5: No.
1: Yeah.
8: This was a weird pairing of eyewitnesses. So it's this guy, and then they go right into a fan decked out in Knicks gear.
1: Okay.
7: Close was crazy. It was intense. You know, it's a lot of energy in the city right now, especially them being on the road. The fact that we just stole 2 games is insane.
8: He just wants to right talk now, about the game.
7: It's about to be a movie. It's about to be a crazy experience. New York is up right now.
12: Victor Wembanyama, he's different. They call him an alien for a reason. But honestly, we got Brunson right now, so we're not really worried about Victor Wembanyama. We're on a 13-game win streak. It's meant to be. I'm 25 years old. I ain't see this since I was born. Even before I was born, I never saw this.
1: Before I was born, I didn't even see this.
5: Yeah, when I was just DNA. I still didn't see it.
1: Yeah, that's a good quote. That's a New York quote for you right there.
5: Well thought.
1: That's a New York quote.
5: Bravo.
1: Yep. Is that the end?
11: And permitting for future watch parties, that's in the works. They are being evaluated on a game-by-game basis. But keep in mind, for Game 3, President Trump is in town. He's planning to attend the game here at the Garden. So as you can imagine, security will be very tight out here, especially with Secret Service in town. Live outside of MSG, Jayshree Patel, Channel 7, Eyewitness News.
1: Yeah, so they're saying to get there like 2 hours before tip-off. Yep. So 8:30 is scheduled tip off, and they're saying get there 6:30 so you get in your seat before the game starts.
5: Yeah,
1: it's, you know, it's like going into getting on an airplane. It's going to be the same kind of drill.
5: You'll be screened.
8: I think they're there now. I think they're lining up.
5: I would.
9: They haven't left.
8: They've been there since Friday night when the Game 2 ended.
5: Yeah, it's somebody dropped. Yeah,
1: yeah, that's real exciting, man.
5: It's wild.
1: I'm not a basketball fan, but I'm just so excited for these fans.
5: Yeah.
1: You know?
9: Fanatics.
1: I remember all the Patrick Ewing years, you know, just watching, like, again? No. Really?
5: Yeah.
1: Just really?
5: Yeah. A lot of pent-up emotion.
1: Oh, it was sad. You know, then he retires. It's like, never.
5: Oh.
9: Fingertip roll.
1: Yeah. Scott Pelley, has anyone been following this story? Just say no, AJ, because I know you want to say dabbling, but
5: no, I have not.
1: Thank you, sir.
5: No problem.
1: All right, Scott Pelley was with CBS News for like almost 4 decades, and he got fired last week. He called out the new boss, and
5: it
1: became very disruptive in the meeting and blah, blah, blah. So he did an interview with the New York Times, and here he becomes emotional.
13: When I saw Nick Bilton's email, and then saw him reading to my brokenhearted people off his phone, I felt that somebody had to stand up for the broadcast, not just the broadcast, but the people. There are people in that room who go to war zones when they are pregnant. Newsrooms are sort of like the military or the police.
1: No, they are not.
5: No.
1: It's a good insight into how effed up this guy is in the head. He just, gone.
5: Yeah.
1: You're gone.
5: Yeah.
1: You're gone. Oh, and it gets worse.
5: Yeah, go ahead.
13: The beautiful people at the FDNY down the street. It is a life-threatening job in many instances.
1: Mm.
13: And very strong bonds, very emotional bonds are found or are developed in that kind of setting. And to have people running CBS News who don't know that.
1: Who don't know how important I am.
0: Do you know who I am?
1: Right, that's the problem. It's yeah. like they don't get who what, this right. whole thing. It's like, well, how do they not realize how important I am?
5: Incomprehensible.
1: All right, here he is. He compares being fired to his spouse being murdered.
13: Well, if we want to talk about it at an emotional level, the best thing that I can imagine in terms of describing it is that it's like your spouse was murdered.
1: Really? Well, how so? Have you ever, you're a news guy. Have you ever talked to someone who had a spouse murdered? Because I'll bet you it's a lot worse than a person who has enough wealth to get to the end of their lives without ever working a day again.
5: Very comfortably, yes.
1: Finding themselves now with nothing to do, as opposed to losing someone who you cherished and loved.
5: Right. Big difference.
1: To a murder.
5: Yeah.
1: If you're a news person, you should be able to figure out, because right. you're supposed to report on these things,
5: yeah.
1: the difference emotionally between those two things.
5: You'll find it.
1: Like, every time he opens his mouth, he proves how screwed up he is. And like, CBS must be like, all right, good. Right. All right, high five, everybody. Right, let's go. Move on. And then here he is saying that CBS News is on fire.
13: We can save this.
1: He's outside the building, by the way. With a box and a stapler and a coffee mug.
5: World's greatest
1: and an
5: dad.
1: Emmy or two.
5: Right, yeah.
1: Right. And he's like, we can save this place. It's like, no, yes, we are in here.
5: Right, exactly.
1: And part of that is you out there.
5: Exactly. You're in your box. You're in your box, go that way.
1: This is how screwed up he is in the head. He doesn't realize the place has been on fire for decades, many of which he presided as the lead anchor of the CBS Evening News.
5: Yeah, you were part of the arsony.
1: Is part of the burning.
5: Yes.
1: It was on fire while you were there.
5: Yep.
1: You're part of like the stuff they're throwing out the door to right. put the fire out.
5: You're a smoldering cinder.
1: Oh my God. This guy is touched in the head.
13: It's possible to land this plane.
5: On our plane.
13: But right now, CBS News, in my view, is on fire.
5: Fire!
1: This guy is something else.
5: Okay.
9: He's a veteran.
5: Well, it's nice to hear from him.
1: Right. He considers himself like an active military person who had a spouse murdered.
5: Right.
1: Yeah. Right. With a burning building.
5: As a plane's going down.
1: But it's a plane.
5: Yes.
1: And we're landing the plane.
5: Right.
1: Yeah.
5: Yeah.
1: Yeah.
5: Okay.
1: All right. I feel better.
9: Just a soldier.
5: Yeah.
14: Jazz and AJ in the morning.
1: Okay. 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
21: Sunny today with highs in the upper 70s. Checking out the roadways on Route 8. There's southbound delays heading into 95. 95 is stop and go southbound from exit 27 down through exit 21. 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With PLR Traffic, I'm John Lane.
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1: What a Florida woman did after a bar refused to sell her a Jell-O shot.
5: Gave her a taser shot instead.
1: What's that?
5: Gave her a taser shot instead.
1: Who, the bar?
5: Yeah.
1: Gave her a taser.
5: Right. Taser, taser. Yeah. Come on, really get a taser shot. It says right there above
1: Dumbass
5: the bar.
1: News is next, not right now.
5: My mind is killed.
1: Yes, the mood. I'm kidding. All right, Dumbass News is next. Chaz and AJ in the morning.

0: What a Florida woman did after a bar refused to sell her a Jell-O shot. The bar is called the Nowhere Bar.
1: Oh, okay. There you go, Nowhere.
0: It's located in Ocala, Florida. And on the evening of May 28th, it would not serve Diane Blalock a Jell-O shot.
2: Blalock.
1: Yeah.
0: Blalock, 68, had a plan for this situation.
1: Oh.
0: She called 911.
3: Oh, okay. An emergency.
1: Right, it is. I'm between Jell-O shots right now. Yeah.
0: Marion County deputies confirmed Tuesday that Blalock called 911 three separate times to report that the Nowhere Bar would not give her a Jell-O shot.
1: Nowhere said no, no way. Yeah.
0: She requested a deputy respond to help her obtain the Jell-O shot.
1: Can you buy it for me?
0: Yeah. Dispatchers received three calls. Attempts to reach Blalock by phone were unsuccessful. Deputy was dispatched to the bar. While the deputy was en route, Blalock called 911 again.
1: Oh.
0: When the deputy arrived, Blalock was seated at a table outside the front of the bar. She told the deputy her friend had left and she needed a ride home due to a medical condition that prevented her from walking. Oh, is that called being drunk off your ass?
1: Being wasted, yeah. Right. I was on the floor originally.
3: So they had served her other Jell-O shots.
1: And Dormice went, ugh.
4: It's called Jell-O legs.
1: Yes. Yeah.
0: And the bar had refused to serve her. The deputy explained that law enforcement cannot give her a ride home.
1: Right, their place, maybe.
3: Yeah, give her a ride somewhere else.
1: Yeah.
0: This was apparently new information to her.
1: Oh. I did not know that.
3: Ma'am, we're not Uber. Yeah,
1: right, 15 Jell-O shots, you would have.
0: The situation became more complicated when the bar's owner informed the deputy that Blalock had previously been issued a trespass warning.
3: Oh, jeez.
0: Meaning she was not legally permitted to be on the premises at all.
3: Getting a ride now.
1: Yep.
0: Deputies confirmed the trespass warning in their records. The bar that wouldn't serve her had, in fact, already asked her not to return.
1: You can't go nowhere.
4: That is saying a lot.
3: Yeah, she's going somewhere now.
1: Yeah, when a place called Nowhere Bar bans you, that's pretty bad.
5: Now, what happens when you call 911 and they're like, where are you calling from? Nowhere.
1: Right.
3: Who's on first?
1: Yeah, how do we get there? I don't know.
0: A search following her arrest turned up a small amount of marijuana and two pipes.
3: Florida.
1: Yep.
3: You're going to jail.
1: That's lunch.
4: That just comes with the car when you buy it in Florida.
1: It does, yeah.
0: Blalock told deputies that she had been drinking and recently smoked marijuana.
3: Shocker.
1: Well, I had no idea.
3: Surprise.
0: Fire rescue was called to evaluate her. Once medically cleared, she was transported to the Marion County Jail.
1: Right. So you got a place to go now.
3: She got a ride.
1: No Jell-O shots there either.
0: She was charged with misuse of 911 services, trespassing, and possession of not more than 20 grams of marijuana. The Nowhere Bar has not commented publicly on the incident. The Jell-O shot in question was never served.
3: Oh. Pressing details.
0: The things we want out of this story is we want the mugshot, we want the 911 calls,
1: right,
0: and we want body cam audio of the interaction with the deputy.
1: What flavor Jell-O shot? Yeah.
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0: Top alien movies on the board next. Hey, it's Chess. 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
17: Sunny today with highs in the upper 70s on the Merritt Parkway. There's southbound delays heading into the Black Rock Turnpike. 95 is slow southbound from exit 29, down to exit 19. Route 8 slows southbound into 95. 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With PLR Traffic, I'm John Lynch.
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0: On the board, top alien movies. Mike from the Mike and Oscar podcast is doing the board today. Andre and Derby, you're first.
18: I'm going to say The Thing.
0: The Thing. What is The Thing?
1: What thing is that?
0: What's that again?
1: That could be a porn movie, too.
0: Look out for The Thing. That'd be a scary porn.
1: Ah! Here comes The Thing! He's behind me!
0: That's the place you don't want it to be.
1: Yep, never mind.
3: It's a horror.
0: And then it burst through your stomach.
1: Exactly.
0: The Thing, is that on the board?
1: There it is now.
18: Oh, yeah. Yeah, it has to be John Carpenter. I mean, he made one of the best horror movie scores with the least notes, very Jaws-like in that regard. And yeah, the blowtorch sample test scene, It's one of the best scenes in horror movie history. Greatest special effects from that era too, which was nominated at the Oscars. So yeah, absolutely.
1: So they burned the thing?
18: And that poor dog.
1: Don't stand so close to the fire. Put on some pants, you bastard.
0: I'm trying to think, did I see this movie?
1: I don't recall.
18: It's a great one. You put this on the list, Chaz.
11: The
18: this
11: thing?
18: Is the one.
11: Ruth, have you seen it?
18: Oh yeah, Kurt Russell.
5: And I'm trying to think.
12: Kurt Russell, yeah.
11: Oh wait, Kurt Russell. Oh wait, this is when he's in the base in the middle of like the
1: Yeah.
11: Oh, that was awesome.
1: Right. Yeah. The thing was Goldie Hawn.
19: Put some makeup on.
20: All right, thank you, Andre. Marshmallow.
21: Hello, good morning, Clyde.
1: Hello.
21: How about one of the best sequels that's even better than the original? Aliens.
1: There was one, now there's more. Plural. Aliens.
11: Is that on the board?
18: Yes, has to be. I mean, Alien was perhaps, you know, the top horror movie of the 70s, and then James Cameron follows it up with one of the best action movies of the 80s. Yeah, 1986, Vietnam. Yeah, this movie
11: was
18: awesome.
11: Murder Mushmouth.
18: Big reveal.
1: So the aliens.
18: Yeah.
11: Go ahead.
18: Big reveal of the mother alien. Oh my god, like the Hive. Are you kidding me? Great movie.
1: Did it on Maury. You are the alien's mother.
0: Is that the one where Sigourney Weaver takes the mechanical suit and has the fight? Is that two?
18: Oh yeah.
0: Yeah.
1: Yeah.
0: Oh,
1: yeah.
0: That's two, right?
1: Two. Like, keep your hands off her, you bitch, or something like that.
18: Yeah.
1: This is something like, you know, that. Yeah.
18: Hell of a finale.
0: No, go ahead, AJ. Do the line. What is it?
1: Get your hands off her, you bitch. That's all I remember. These are not my genre of movie.
0: No.
1: Yeah. There's something that's eating other people or killing them. I don't usually watch it.
0: No.
1: Yeah.
4: You kind of merge that with get your hands off me, you damn dirty ape.
1: Right.
4: You kind of merge them together, but it was close.
1: Hey. I wasn't there.
0: All right. Top alien movies. We're doing on the board 877-764-2535. Chaz and AJ in the morning.

0: in his plate and makes a big devil's tower
1: sculpture,
0: and then saves for himself. Yeah.
2: I still don't understand what the point of the movie was.
0: There was no point.
1: Doesn't sound like there was one.
2: So they came, right, they play the song,
0: right,
2: and then they leave.
0: They had this large Simon. Do, do, do, do, do. Do, do, do, do, do. And you hit him right twice, they showed up. Congratulations, you hit Simon twice.
1: Simon says. Do, do,
2: do, do. They give you a little certificate.
0: Yeah, smoke a joint, try it again.
2: And do, do, they get back on the ship.
0: Nope. Do, do, nope. Wrong. And bang. No, I've not been drinking, damn it. I'm going to start now.
2: I do remember the movie credits coming up and me being confused.
0: Yeah.
2: It's like, what was the friggin' point? That was a long way for nothing.
0: Seriously.
2: People loved it, though.
0: But it's on board, yes.
2: Yeah. All right, we got to wrap it up here. What did we miss?
3: Arrival 2016. Amy Adams, Denis Villeneuve, you know, this is Spielberg's favorite Alien movie, so check it out if you haven't seen Arrival. Predator, obviously Arnold, I mean, get to the chopper.
0: Get to the chopper.
3: Project Hail Mary from this year, guys, is really good. Really good. See
2: which
3: it.
2: Which one?
3: 2026, Project Hail Mary. It's another reason why we're doing this list today, because there's hopefully two great ones this year. And then Star Wars has got to be on the list, because Chewbacca,
0: right,
3: you know, is not
0: Chewbacca. Chewbacca. Right?
2: Yeah.
0: Yeah.
3: Okay. Yeah. Thanks, guys.
0: That's why I said Chewbacca.
2: When Mike is throwing himself off the air, you know.
0: He's like, red light going.
2: He's like, I want to get away from you guys.
0: Where's that red light from MIB?
2: All right. Mike B with the Mike and Oscar podcast. Tell Mike S we're asking for him. Thank you, sir.
4: Jazz and AJ in the morning.
2: All right. News is next. 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
11: Highs in the upper 70s today with sunny skies. Checking out the roads on the Merritt Parkway. It's stop and go southbound from Route 8 down to the Black Rock Turnpike. 95 is stop and go southbound from exit 29 to exit 17. 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
2: We got a guy on the phone right now who predicted the Knicks would win in 2026 back in 2020.
13: What?
2: Poop. First, let's play you the end of game two.
14: Hassel inbound. Fox gets it. Bridges on him. 4 seconds. Fox to Wembanyama. Pulls up. Jumper. Won't go. Rebound taken by Vassell. It's over. It's over. The Knicks survive. This magic carpet ride continues. 13 straight victories, and they lead 2-0 here in these NBA Finals.
2: Unbelievable.
13: I mean, the word survive, really.
2: They survive. Nice. Just barely. No, but that's a game they should have lost.
13: Yeah.
15: Yeah, they came back.
2: It's unreal.
13: Yeah.
2: This team just, they believe that they're going to do it.
13: Yes.
2: There's no other script in their minds.
13: Gotta believe.
2: And how did this young man on the phone right now, back in 2020, right. In his high school yearbook, he wrote, Knicks in six, 2026 NBA Finals. He's on the phone right now. Good morning.
16: Good morning. How are you?
2: Good. It's Evan.
13: Hey, Evan.
16: Yes, good morning. How are you guys?
2: Good.
17: Good. How do I pronounce your last name?
16: My last name is pronounced Pfeiffer. I know it's a very unique way to spell it.
13: Pfeiffer. Yeah.
2: Pfeiffer.
13: Like the salad dressing. Pfeiffer. Yeah.
2: What made you write that?
16: So, like, the backstory to it was I always wanted to try to predict the Knicks to win something because I'm sure you guys are aware we have been through poverty and we really were terrible for a really long time.
13: Yeah.
16: So I figured, you know, what's something? And I was thinking of ways, and Knicks in six, 2026 just rhymes very well. And I'm a man of just simple phrases, and it just came to mind. So I put it down, and now we're here. And funny enough, too, people in the comments have been saying, oh, Evan didn't do anything in high school, when in reality, I just chose not to put any of, like, my achievements.
15: Yeah.
16: Because I wanted to. Yeah. I literally wanted to, if it happened, for it to be even crazier, you know?
15: Right. Why don't you put it in skis? I'm not going to tell you nothing. Yeah, man. Figure it out yourself, people. Yeah.
2: Right.
15: Nice.
2: I love that. I love the commenters. They're, you know, yeah, usually funny, mostly annoying.
15: Yeah. Mostly, yeah, gold annoying, yes.
2: Yeah.
15: Yeah. Like, huge.
2: Evan Pfeiffer's on from Kings Park, Long Island. Predicted the Knicks would win the finals in 2026. You said six, and it might be four. What do you think about that?
16: So just, you know, I'm a basketball guy. I've been a basketball nerd my whole life. So, I mean, like, six could happen, but just based off how the first two games gone and how other series in the past have, when they go to two games to zero, I'm going to say four, possibly five. If it gets to six, I really don't think it's going to get there. I do think they would win in six in MSG, but I don't even think we're going to get to that point.
2: Right.
15: But it flows better. Yeah. Knicks and six. Yeah.
2: It does.
15: Yeah.
2: And does your dad think you're, what does your dad think of this?
16: So funny enough, both my parents, so back in 2020 or really 2019 when we submitted the yearbook quotes and everything so they can get made, my parents were both genuinely very mad and annoyed with me that I didn't put any of my achievements on there. they didn't care that I put the quote, but they were like, Evan, like, you didn't put your honor societies. You didn't put any of the things you did that you worked so hard for. Why would you do it? And then now, 6 years later, funny enough, yesterday, my mom and my dad looked at me and was like, all right, you're right. I understand now.
15: We get it now.
18: I get it.
2: It would have watered the whole thing down.
15: Right, right.
2: It's more poignant.
15: Yeah, plus I want to meet girls.
16: Yeah, exactly.
15: Honest Society doesn't do that, yeah. I hear you.
2: And did Ruth tell me correctly that your dad listens to the show or listened to the show?
16: Yeah. Like, nice. Yesterday, funny enough, I texted in the family group chat, and he immediately goes, wait, I literally listen every single day.
15: Oh,
16: and
15: nice.
16: My dad's a very simple guy. You know, he'll turn on the radio and just drive to work. He's not a big, oh, I'll go on Spotify, play some music in the morning. He just prefer to listen to you guys.
15: Oh, cool.
16: So
18: good.
15: Yeah, we like him a lot.
18: We like that. Yeah. Smart man, smart man.
2: We like simple.
15: We love yes. Dad. Yes, he's great.
2: All right, let's, we have Evan Pfeiffer on. He predicted the Knicks in six in 2026. Let's ask him for some other predictions here.
15: Yes, like six lottery numbers, for example.
16: Lottery numbers?
2: Yeah, yeah, let's start with the lottery numbers.
15: Yes.
18: I think I'll play three.
16: Yeah, the amount of people that have been DMing me to asking for the lottery numbers is kind of funny, too.
15: So what would you pick if you were
18: so,
15: to pick?
2: Yeah, if you were going to pick numbers.
15: For example,
2: yeah.
15: Yes.
2: Yeah.
16: Man, like, I'm 23, about to be 24. I've never even played the lottery. So
18: 24.
16: I could just say a bunch of numbers.
15: You could.
16: I don't even know if they would mean anything.
15: What are you
16: anything.
15: Feeling, though? What are you feeling? Right. Yeah, I'm not writing this down. I'm just, what are you feeling?
2: It's coming into your mind. What's your heart
16: the number
2: you?
16: Six?
15: Six?
16: I mean, considering Knicks and six, 2026, I want to say there's at least one or two sixes in there. I want to say at least a 2, a 0, and a 7, at least, because Melo was my favorite player.
19: You could do a 2-0.
15: You could do a 2-0. Yeah, okay.
19: Yeah.
15: So
19: zero.
15: 2-6.
16: At least a 1-2-0.
15: Right. Okay.
16: Okay.
15: I guess 6-2-0-2-6. I need three more. I'm not writing more. These down. Okay.
18: We're not writing them down.
15: Come on, man. Help me out here.
20: But they won't
16: I'm
20: hit
16: trying,
20: for six
16: I'm
20: years.
16: Trying.
15: Don't interrupt this wavelength.
18: Do you know the Powerball?
16: I mean, another three. Let's just do it.
15: Another three? Gotcha. Okay.
16: 7-3-9.
15: 7-3-9. Okay, I like that. Okay.
2: All right, now would these be Powerball, Mega Millions, Lottery?
15: Classic Lotto.
2: You're seeing a name.
15: Classic Lotto.
16: Yeah. I mean, I can give you predictions for any of them, but I'm just letting you know this ain't financial advice. Just,
15: I glaze
2: no, on. You're not going to be held responsible for any losses.
19: That's the Honor Society right there.
16: Amen.
2: Wow. Okay. You know, it's funny. Like 6 years from now, we can ask AI if we're all still here and not being run by robots.
15: Exactly.
2: If these numbers came out in any form, in any state, right. in any, you know.
15: Yeah, hopefully 6 years from now, I don't win.
16: Yeah. That would be so cool.
18: And we're like June 6 8th. Cool. All right.
15: Right. Write it down.
20: 2032.
18: 2020.
2: All right. Evan Pfeiffer is on from Kings Park, Long Island. Predicted back in 2020 that the Knicks would win in six in 2026.
18: Just gave us the low winning lottery.
2: Any predictions on the Jets?
15: For example, we're not betting right
2: now. I'm sure the owners of the Jets are calling him now, like, hey, can you write something?
15: Where's
2: like,
15: the miracle kid?
2: In our brochure.
15: Like,
2: we could use a quote from you.
18: In 6 years, we'll be over 500.
15: Is that him on the sidelines?
16: Hey, I mean, look, the Knicks were really bad, but I don't even think a good prediction could save the Jets at this point. With my whole heart saying that.
15: Yeah. We believe you.
18: Maybe your kid's yearbook.
2: And who wins the 2030 Super Bowl?
16: 2030 Super Bowl. Oh, man, now I'm actually thinking. You got me really thinking this morning.
15: Okay, cool.
16: I want to say a sleeper pick I have is the Texans, simply because their defense is so good, and I don't see it really changing over the next couple of years.
15: Right.
16: Their offense is not the best, but that's why I said a sleeper pick. I want to say the Pats, definitely. The Patriots, I feel like, are going to be a really dynasty for at least 10-plus years.
19: Wow. Come on, don't do that to us.
2: Again?
16: I'm sorry. I could say the Bills, but then I know Josh Allen's going to be at that point roughly 33, 34, I want to say. So I'm just thinking timeline-wise, too. Drake May would be 28.
18: Too much brain, more heart.
15: Right.
18: What's your soul say?
2: Right. And where are you watching the game tonight?
16: I've been just watching the games just in my room on my monitor because I'm so just like locked in.
2: Right.
16: I have my signed Kevin Knox jersey on and I'm just sitting in my chair, just, you know, got, you know, my gallon jug of water right next to me and I'm just
18: locked in.
16: Like locked in on this.
15: That's
16: I mean, I've dealt with so many terrible lineups from Langston Galloway, Lance Thomas. I mean, this is more than a treat. So I'm taking it in as much as I possibly can.
2: That's the way to do it.
15: Exactly.
2: On your own.
15: Right.
2: With your water.
15: A gallon of water.
2: Right, so no distractions.
15: Exactly right.
2: You don't want to hear anyone talking.
15: Right. You can focus.
19: Yeah. Asking exactly. questions right. is right. the worst. Who's this now? Just get out of here.
15: What I miss? Shut
2: yeah.
15: up.
2: Yeah.
19: Someone in
16: you
19: their phone.
16: You guys get it. You guys get it.
15: We do. Totally. We get you. Yes.
18: I need a beer. Yes. Give me a beer.
2: Evan, thanks for coming on, man. We want to talk to you after they win this all.
15: Yes.
16: Yeah, amen. Thank you. I appreciate it so much. It was an absolute pleasure coming on. I appreciate it.
2: Yeah, same we'll here. Send you the link to this so you can play it for your dad.
15: Right.
2: Evan Pfeiffer from Kings Park predicted all of this back in 2020. Thank you, sir.
21: Jazz and AJ in the morning.
2: Dumbass news is next. Hey, it's Chaz. Did you know the Stefano Brothers companies have been around for 20 years?
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11: Sunny today with highs in the upper 70s. On the roadways on 95, it slows southbound from exit 29 to exit 11. Northbound delays heading into exit 44. 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
2: Why was a graduate denied her diploma? 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
15: Right.
13: Doi, can't go to school. Doi.
2: What's that?
15: She didn't go to that school, that's why. 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
2: What the hell?
15: Proctology exam. E.T. did it.
18: Skills.
2: You know, I want to say hi to the folks I met at the Elks Club in Rocky Hill.
15: Oh, yeah?
2: On Saturday night. There was a party next door, and Vinny and his wife Sue and probably another 10 people were excited.
15: Oh, cool.
2: That I was there, and, you know, they loved the show, and they want to say hi to you.
15: Hello.
2: And, they were just great. They were just awesome, awesome people. So, hi, and thank you for the hospitality.
15: Hello.
2: All right. Dumbass News is next. Chaz and AJ in the morning.

0: W-A-T-K.
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6: Highs in the upper 70s today with sunny skies. Checking out the roadways on 95. There's some northbound delays by exit 44. A little slow southbound from exit 30 down through exit 11. The Merritt Parkway slows southbound from Route 8 to Route 7. 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
7: You know why guys die early?
8: You want to?
7: Basically, yes. It's because we don't voice what's bothering us.
8: Yeah, we bottle it up.
7: Comes to the other half, you know?
8: Yep, then you hemorrhage and you die.
7: 877-764-2535. This is Guy Gripes. This is where men, you can call. Get it off your chest.
8: Yes.
7: You'll feel better.
8: No judgment.
7: You'll live longer.
8: Exactly.
7: Healthier. No ladies allowed here.
8: No.
7: Don't even call.
8: Sorry.
7: You always call and try to sneak in every week.
8: Yeah.
7: You're not allowed from now until 8.
8: This is our he shed here.
9: Yeah. Yes.
7: No. No. Stop.
8: Or not.
9: Man cave. Man
7: okay.
9: Cave.
7: There you go.
8: Man cave. Sorry.
7: Dave in Newington.
10: Good morning.
7: Hi.
8: Morning.
10: Can we call this the He-Man Woman Haters Club? Like the little
7: We don't hate women.
8: Yeah, we're not hating them.
7: We want to be able to talk about what's bothering us without, you know,
8: right.
7: The wrath of hell
8: exactly
7: raining down on us.
8: Right. Right. It's a shared experience.
10: So Saturday, my wife says to me, I'm going to go bed shopping with my mother. So my mother-in-law. She was like, what are you going to do? I go, I'm going to hang out home, maybe take the bike out. Okay. So then all of a sudden, like, my phone starts blowing up. You got to get to Bob's. You got to get to Bob's. You got to get over here right now. I'm like, son of a biscuit. Okay, fine. So we get to Bob's, and I'm in there, and the guy sees me pull up on the bike. I park right in front. And we start talking about motorcycles, and my wife starts getting really mad. She says, we're here to look at beds for her mother and her. I said, okay, fine, whatever. Look at beds.
8: Go look at them, yeah.
10: So she's like, so I'm like, whatever. So then she's like, all right, lay down on this one. I'm like, it's perfect.
7: Oh, no.
10: Lay down on that one. Oh, but that one's okay, too. Well, lay down on this one. I'm like, okay, that's number three. take your pick. Well, you're not helping me. I said, honey, I was freaking foam mattress. I did the Navy thing 100 years ago. I don't care. I go horizontal. I'm out.
8: I would say,
10: and
8: you
10: like she's like, well, I want it to be adjustable. I said, okay, fine. Get an adjustable bed.
8: Well,
10: I want one for both sides.
8: Yeah.
10: I want one for both sides. I'm like, fine. How much is that? Astronomical figure. I said, okay, fine. Get it so the whole bed goes up and down. Well, how are you going to sleep if the bed is up? I go, we've been through this. I go horizontal. I'm out. I don't care. Oh, you're just making this impossible. No, I'm trying to make it easy for you.
0: That's hysterical.
10: Finally,
0: right. you're making this impossible.
8: Right? No, you are.
0: Yeah. No, I'm agreeing to everything.
8: Yeah, I have an
9: say
8: idea.
9: Whatever
8: I have
9: you
8: an
9: want.
8: Idea. Why don't you lie down? I'll get a pillow.
0: See, here's the thing. When they're looking for a fight, if they don't get it,
8: yeah,
0: they bring it.
8: They do.
0: Oh, you were not finally argumentative.
8: Mm-hmm. Yeah. Mm-hmm.
10: Finally, I was like, okay, I'm going to go to that, your free bar garbage. I'm going to get some free stuff. You know, the on the house, the coffee, the ice cream,
0: you got the cookies. Yeah.
10: Went there. Yeah. So I sat there, I'm drinking coffee and handing out cookies to kids because they're not mine. and then next thing you know, he's over there saying, you need to get over here. I'm like, son of a biscuit. Okay, here we go. And I get over there and she's like, we're going to go with the one with the one adjustment only. I said, yeah, that's what I told you. And, well, I don't want to hear it after. I go, you're not going to hear it now. I'm like, wow, holy toad. On the bright side, afterwards, they wanted to go to IHOP. So I got, you know, so mother-in-law, she got a bed. Hers was easy. I got a stack of double blueberry pancakes, and I was happy. The end.
0: Yeah, you're the easiest going guy. First of all, she thought, I'm not going to let this guy be out on his bike on a beautiful Saturday exactly. while I'm here shopping for beds.
8: Enjoying life.
0: He's going to suffer with me.
8: Right.
0: Get your ass in here.
8: Yeah.
0: You drive up, no problem.
8: Yeah.
0: Have a nice conversation with the sales guy about the bike.
8: Having a good
0: get
8: day.
0: In here.
10: Right.
0: Okay.
10: Chaz, you know the deal, brother.
0: Yes.
10: You know what? You may win the battle, but you're going to lose the war. And the other four magic words are battling with the life. Is it worth it? And the answer is an adamant F no. So,
0: you know what she didn't get that she was looking for? You know what she was looking for? She's looking for you to say, I don't like that mattress.
8: Yeah.
0: And then she was going to fight for that mattress.
8: Yep.
0: And then she wanted to win that
8: mattress. Battle, yes.
0: And you would not give her a battle that she could win.
8: No.
0: You were just easy going the whole time, and it made her nuts.
9: Yeah, just let her win.
8: You know, divorce only sounds bad.
11: Every time she complained, you should have just been like, well, I didn't have to be here. Yeah. I could be out.
0: Or you just say, I don't like that mattress. Then she says, well, I do. You fight one more time about it. Like, I don't like it because of this. Well, that's it. I'm getting it. Okay, you win.
8: Yeah.
0: They want to hear you win.
8: Yeah.
0: They want to hear you win.
10: In the final analysis, guys, the flipping bed is going to set us back $5,000.
8: Oof,
10: and I'm like, holy jumping cabbage. I'm like, fine, whatever. Okay? But
8: five
10: if you
8: grand.
10: Want
8: wow.
10: you want Fruity Pebbles, we're going to go to Aldi's and get the alternative. Just get ready for that.
8: Okay.
0: Okay. But here's the thing. There's nothing like a nice stack of pancakes after spending $5,000.
8: Yes.
0: That'll just make you happy.
10: Oh my God, it was fantastic. And then the coffee with milk on the side and all the water you want with lemon.
0: Heaven.
10: It was a great day.
8: Next time you're on the bike, should
10: I take the bike out after?
0: By the way, you're an easygoing guy. You're
8: right.
0: A catch.
8: Right.
0: You're a great catch.
8: Exactly.
0: Yeah.
8: Right.
0: Yeah.
8: Harley Rider.
10: I will tell that to my amazing wife, the RN, where everything's perfection and blah blah blah.
0: Wow.
10: Whatever.
8: just think pancakes.
0: That's right.
10: You're married to an RN.
0: Yes.
10: You get it. It's like they have to make nanosecond split life or death decisions. I work for a municipality. I don't have that problem.
0: Right. I don't do anything.
8: No, I just stand around smacking myself.
0: I sit around sharpening pencils.
8: Yeah.
10: Anyway, you guys have a great day.
0: Dave, thank you.
10: You know, hopefully it's brought you a little bit of laughs.
0: Yes. Yeah. All right. Thank you. All right. Guy gripes. 877-764-2535. Chaz and AJ in the morning.

0: Right. First, they think we do everything to annoy them on purpose.
1: Right. No, it just happened by accident with breathing.
0: So it's like we should know. And then it's this game.
2: I think
0: I'm going to make you work for it.
2: Yeah, right. I think all the women before they get married, they have to attend the school to annoy their husband.
1: Yeah.
3: Actually, they get it from their mother.
4: Yeah, they're raised
3: the
4: in it.
3: The mother passed it down.
0: Wife lessons.
3: Right. Watch what I gave your father gray hair. Watch what I got.
0: Thank you,
2: Ali.
0: Have a good day. All right, you too.
1: Ali's like, I'm getting out of this. Look what I started and off you ran.
0: Yeah. Wow, that's Wife University.
1: Yeah.
0: The courses.
1: They excel at it, too. They're all valedictorians.
4: Yeah. Mine already graduated.
1: That's my baby.
5: She's ahead of schedule.
4: Yeah. Yeah.
0: Brian?
6: Hey, guys. Hi. Check out the airports. The guys have 3 bags. She's got a cup of coffee. Especially if there's kids on it. Check it out all the time. How many guys are walking around with multiple bags? She's got a cup of coffee or ice cream.
0: Yeah. But if you count who's got what?
1: Yeah.
0: The guy's got a quarter of the bag.
1: Yes.
0: Of one bag.
1: Right.
0: Yeah. And I can't tell you how many times we went to Mohegan Sun and we're rolling in and the person checking us in would look at me, look at our stuff, look at me and say, this is one night, right?
1: Yeah.
0: I'm like, yep, this right. is one night.
1: Yeah.
3: This is part of
6: the bag is incredible.
3: The rest of the car.
6: She's bringing the entire closet.
1: Yeah.
0: Right.
3: I want options.
1: Right. This is the shoe. This is the shoe bag. This is the outdoor bag. This is the evening wear bag.
0: That's right.
1: Right. You get that one little crumpled
6: every
1: up
6: airport. Every airport, every time. You can find them.
0: Right. Yep. Yep. All right. Thank you, Brian.
7: Good job.
1: Nicole's hey, friendly, guys.
7: All right. All right, let me see what this one is here.
1: Okay. Guy
0: rides the ladies aloud. All right, that closes it up until next week. Thank you.
8: Chaz and AJ in the morning.
0: The Water Doctor.
3: Water Doctor!
0: It's Chaz. 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
3: Yes.
0: Are you drinking enough water?
3: You should.
0: It's getting hot now.
3: You so should.
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18: Sunny today with highs in the upper 70s on the Merritt Parkway. It slows southbound from Route 8 to Route 7. 95 has northbound delays at exit 44. Then it slows southbound from exit 30 to exit 5. 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
0: My God, game two.
1: Yeah.
0: That's insane.
1: Yep.
0: Insane. Here's a crowd reaction to game two.
19: Fox gets it. Bridges on him. 4 seconds. Fox to Rezignano. Pulls up. Jumper.

0: That's game two.
1: Yeah.
0: That's not, we won the whole thing.
1: Right now, no.
0: It's game two.
2: An away game.
0: And they're not at a game. These people are not at a game. It's an away game. These are people outside.
3: Watching TV.
0: Madison Square Garden.
4: Yeah. That was not worrying.
1: Damn, man.
0: Unbelievable.
1: Wow.
0: Unbelievable. Sports guy Jason Page on the show now. Have you ever seen a crowd so excited for a team that are in the finals?
5: Can I'll be a little contrarian and say yes. When the New York Rangers finally snapped their, you know, decades-long streak of not being able to win a Stanley Cup in the 90s, I think that would probably be the only thing I could think of that would compare to it. Not even the Yankees.
1: So it's been a while.
5: Winning in, not even the Yankees winning in 94 or 95, whatever it was. Not even the Yankees winning their World Series after not winning one since, what, 77 or 78. Not even that, I think, is carrying the sort of energy around it that this Knicks team is right now.
0: What normally doesn't happen is, you have just decades of disappointment where they almost became like a Jets, where it's like, yeah, it's not going to happen.
1: Uh-huh.
0: We know it's not going to happen. And then you have this team that where it's like, this is going to happen.
1: Yeah, oh my God, yeah.
0: So the part of your brain is like, this doesn't happen to us.
1: Yeah.
0: And now it's like, this is actually happening.
1: Oh, my God.
0: Yeah.
5: Here's the thing, though. I mean, look, they've won the first two games. But, I mean, if you are a Spurs fan, it is cold comfort, but it is still comfort nonetheless, the fact that your biggest star, literally and figuratively, in Victor Wembanyama, has absolutely, and I hate to use the word choke, but in the biggest moments of the late minutes of these first two games, Wemby has been terrible. And I'm a huge Wembanyama fan. Has been terrible.
0: Terrible, yeah.
5: And you've still been right there at the end of both of these games.
0: That's a good point.
5: Do not sleep on San Antonio tonight. This team has been resilient all season long. They are going to come into Madison Square Garden poised, focused. I think there are tons of distractions and potential landmines there for the Knicks tonight. This whole hoopla of Trump going and Mamdani going to the game, you're going to have, it's going to be a real spit show, for lack of a better word, tonight, because, you know, fans can't even have watch parties out. You just played the audio of fans going nuts. They're not even going to be able to have watch parties there tonight because Secret Service says you can't have, these people gathering outside the garden. I wish both, but can I just say this? Both of them just stay the, stay the home, please. Just stay home. Go to sleep. Do something. Don't go to the game.
0: You can watch it on TV. You are screwing it up for everybody.
1: Yeah.
2: It's your first
1: game.
0: The other hand, it's cool that, the mayor and the president are attending.
1: Yeah, want to see it, yeah.
0: But it just makes it a pain in the ass for everybody.
2: Yeah, it's your first game of the year.
5: Stay home. You can't bring anything. You can't bring any bags to the garden. You can't even bring water bottles. Like, it's just stupid.
0: They're saying get there 2 hours before tip-off you could be seated.
1: Yeah.
0: Yeah, it's like a flight.
1: Yeah. The TSA screen.
0: I have a feeling it might be longer than 2 hours.
1: Yeah.
5: Well, the last time something like this happened, I think it was the U.S. Open last year at Flushing for the tennis, and Trump went, and a bunch of fans, the match started for the U.S. Open finals, and fans couldn't get in. The place was half empty because the security lines were so long that fans couldn't get in. So I'm anxious to see what Madison Square Garden looks like at tip tonight. It's going to be a bizarre atmosphere. I mean, you've got tickets selling for a zillion dollars.
0: What are tickets, Phil? Can you look it up? I saw back row a couple days ago. Back row at the Garden, $7,500. Last row.
5: It was more. It's
0: got to be more now.
5: It was up over 10, but then yesterday the Knicks actually released 500 tickets.
1: Oh, boy.
5: For as low as like $250, and I think up to like $3,000 or $4,000, like 500 tickets or so were released yesterday, which brought down the secondhand market prices a little bit. But I mean, it's just going to be a zoo tonight.
0: 500 tickets.
5: It really is.
0: gone in 5 seconds.
1: Oh, yeah.
2: And already on the resale market.
1: Right.
0: Yeah, right.
1: They're going for 1,000 already.
2: Yeah, going for 15 grand.
1: Yeah.
5: But I wouldn't, listen, guys, I wouldn't be shocked if the Knicks lost tonight. I really would.
0: Okay, hold on. Before we go there, do you have to be the rain on every parade? Oh, my God. Okay, hold on, Phil.
3: He's right. The ticket prices are coming down after that influx of new tickets. And that's, I think those are just get in the door tickets. I don't think you even really have a seat. It's just like you're in the building.
0: Oh.
3: Tickets that were going for like $8,000 as of last week are now selling for like in the 5,000 range.
0: Oh, bargain. Yeah, because now
2: cheap.
3: That's a huge dip.
0: Yeah. The clock is ticking. If you don't sell those,
1: yeah.
0: I mean, they're gone.
1: You're stuck with them, yeah.
0: Yeah.
3: Oh, no, yeah. I have to go to the game.
1: Damn it, I got to take all these seats up, too.
5: I still think the Knicks win the series, but I would not be shocked if tonight the Spurs show up big and you know, the moment which thus far has not gotten to the Knicks, that, you know, sometimes winning on the road can be easier than winning at home, believe it or not. Because, again, the weight of what is here on this Knicks team, you know, the 53-year drought, now it's all going to be sitting right there in front of them tonight at Madison Square Garden. So I wouldn't be shocked if the Spurs won. Basically, everything I've said about this postseason has been spot on. So, I'm just saying.
0: I love that Kobe clip that's getting played like all over social media now. It's gone viral again. Him after being up two, they're like, "Why are you not happy?" It's like the job's not done.
1: Yeah.
0: The job's not done. Is the job done?
1: No.
0: The job's not done.
3: Exactly. Played forever.
0: Yeah.
3: That's his legacy. God. Is that's going to get played forever. That's the Mamba mentality. That's like his brand.
0: Yeah.
5: And
0: but
5: look,
0: it's true. I mean you're one. The Knicks one ankle injury away from imploding.
1: Right.
0: For the whole thing to be over.
1: Yep.
5: Listen. Some
0: ankle injury.
1: Oh, yeah. Brunson. Forget about it.
0: Brunson. Yeah. And then okay. You know you have Wemby or whatever. All of a sudden find his groove.
1: Yeah.
0: It's over.
5: Hey, listen, odds makers, you know, Vegas takes the bias out of it, I always like to say. And they only have the Knicks as a 2.5-point favorite for a team that's won 13 games in a row in the playoffs.
0: Uh-oh.
5: For a team that's, you know, up 2-0 after winning the first two games on the road. The Knicks are a 2.5-point favorite at home at Madison Square Garden tonight.
0: Phil?
5: So that's all you need to know.
3: Back to the tickets for a second. So I was giving you game three prices.
1: Uh-huh.
3: We're assuming, and it's sort of a calling card now in New York. The fans are like, oh, Knicks in four. You want to go to game four? That is not going to be $5,000. You're going to spend twice that right now before game three if you want to buy tickets. They win tonight. Those ticket prices are going to double again.
0: That's right.
3: It's going to be $15,000 to $18,000.
1: This is your house.
3: To watch them win on their home court in game four, potentially, those ticket prices are going to be absurd.
1: This is your firstborn for these tickets.
0: I think that could potentially be the rowdiest crowd in the garden if the Knicks win it in four at home.
1: Right.
0: I just don't think we'll have seen anything like it.
1: Yeah.
5: I will also say, that if you know, I don't know. I'm just
0: say it.
5: To see.
0: Go.
5: Okay. No.
1: You'll be you. You'll be
0: come
1: you.
0: On. Yeah. Come on. Come on.
1: You'll be you.
0: Come on.
5: Nope.
0: Do it.
5: Nope. I'm not going to do it.
0: Come on.
1: Pretty please.
0: You
1: do it. Pretty please.
0: Come on.
1: Who's a big boy? Come on.
0: Go ahead. Say what you're going to say.
1: Yeah.
5: The Knicks are not sweeping.
1: Okay.
5: The Knicks are not.
3: Yeah, you kind of said that saying they would lose tonight.
0: Yeah.
5: Right. Yeah. They're not sweeping this series.
0: What were you going to say? Just say what you were
5: going to say. Honestly, that's the way I feel. I've said
0: I know, but you were going to say something.
5: No. That's it. Knicks are not sweeping this series. They're just not.
1: Right.
0: Okay.
5: I mean, Jalen Brunson hasn't even played that well the first two games. He's played well in key moments late in the game.
0: Fourth quarter.
5: But his shooting has been terrible. Just.
0: What is wrong with you? You know what it is? I just think you're miserable. Hearing people happy, you know?
5: I've, I've been through it too many times, guys. I've been a Knicks fan my entire life.
1: He's jaded.
5: I've been through it too many times. Right. I am absolutely jaded.
3: This sentiment on Brunson has been following him throughout the playoffs, and the Knicks fans are starting to key on this, and they're like, yeah, everybody's better than Brunson until it's time to be better than Brunson. And in the fourth quarter throughout the playoffs, especially in these two games of the NBA Finals,
0: Captain Crunch,
3: he has been the best player on the floor.
1: Right. So who cares when he does it?
5: I'll also say this. If they voted the Finals MVP today, it wouldn't be Jalen Brunson.
3: It'd be Karl-Anthony Towns.
5: Karl-Anthony Towns has been absolutely sensational.
3: He's locked Wembanyama down. He's locked him down. Yeah.
0: That's the thing. Even Barkley said, you always remember these players. He's like, in high school, it was this player for me.
1: Uh-huh.
0: And in college, it was this player for me.
1: Right.
0: But there's that player that always beats you.
1: That one person, yeah.
0: And he's like, that's Wemby's player.
1: Gotcha.
0: That will always beat him.
3: He has neutralized them completely.
2: Too big.
5: He has. I agree. Okay.
1: That's the weirdest pet.
0: And by the way, can we see this? Like, can we see this alien stand next to like normal sized people somewhere? I love what, like, put a reporter next to him.
3: Have you seen him with his parents?
0: It's sick.
1: Right.
5: Can I give you a quick story? I used to hammer Hashim Thabeet, who was a star at UConn and flopped big time in the NBA. He was like 7'3", 7'4", something like that. I used to crush him on when I was doing sports radio in Hartford back in the day. One day I go to Madison Square Garden. I'm riding the elevator, the media elevator, up to the media level.
1: Uh-oh.
5: Who gets in the elevator, and I'm literally standing alone in the elevator with 7'3" Hashim Thabeet, and I'm going up to, like, you know, I'm probably a foot short of his nipples at that point. And I mean, it is intimidating when you stand next to people that tall. I mean, he's just a monstrous figure. Same thing with Shaq. Hmm. I met Shaq at a Super Bowl party. Gosh, this was in Phoenix years ago. And he's another one that even years after he'd retired, you stand next to this guy, and they're just monstrous.
1: Oh, yeah, there's a line top of his head, the plants will hit him.
0: All right, anything else?
5: Yankees are going to be without Aaron Judge for 4 to 6 weeks. Oof. Fractured rib. Ooh. How much for one rib? he's going to be out for a while. So Yankees are going to have to figure out how to get by without him. But you know what? Rest him, get it right. I think that's the most important thing right now. Yankees are still going to be a playoff team, whether it's as a division winner or a wild card team. They're still going to be a playoff team. So just rest them and get it right.
0: All right, sports wrap with Jason Page, Midnight on the Wax, and anywhere really, just go to the radio station website. We are linked up. Jason, thank you.
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0: Dumbass News is next. 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
1: Hey.
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1: Oh, yeah.
0: And then, you know, the customers are like, what happened to the movies? And they're like, okay, you want movies? We'll put the TVs back in.
1: Nice.
0: They're bringing back the TVs, and these will feature some of the all-time favorites that never go out of style, including Goodfellas, Godfather, and other classic films during the week.
1: Awesome.
0: So nice. 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
1: Right.
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14: Sunny today with highs in the upper 70s. On 91 southbound between exits 8 and 7, there's an accident causing heavy delays. There's an accident on the Merritt Parkway northbound by the Sikorsky Bridge. 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With PLR Traffic, I'm John Lynch.
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0: We have some options here.
1: Okay.
0: Annoyingly catchy jingle gets new life.
1: Oh.
0: Man caught holding his junk on front lawn.
1: Oh, that's a possibility right there.
0: Guess which state? four-year-old hospitalized from THC lollipop.
1: Oh, it keeps him quiet, though.
3: Like, red like
0: exactly.
3: That.
0: All aboard on the crazy train. All right, Dumbass News is next. Chaz and AJ in the morning.

0: AJ picked this one to go first.
1: Yes.
0: Annoyingly catchy jingle gets new life after court's ruling.
1: Now we all suffer.
0: You want to play the jingle, then we'll do the story.

0: Chris, you're doing voiceovers now?
1: Nice!
2: Yeah.
1: And there's various versions of that.
2: That's not the most annoying one.
1: The one I hate the most is the one that sounds like the guy is trying to be Johnny Cash. Oh, my God. That one really drives me crazy.
3: That's the classic one.
0: Classic. That one was pretty rough.
1: I can't shut it off fast enough.
2: No, the kids trying to sound cute.
1: Yep.
2: The television version is the worst because, you know, they're not playing those instruments.
1: Oh, the band. Yes.
2: I just want... I can't say it out loud because I'll sound like a horrible person.
1: The guitars aren't plugged in. There's no wireless units.
2: There's none. They're not even... trying to act like they're playing the right. instruments.
1: You can't find better actor kids.
2: I want to fire them all.
1: Yes. Clean slate. That's it. You're all out of here.
2: Chaz and AJ.
4: Whoever goes in the box, that's the song.
2: No.
1: No.
4: Yes.
1: Over and over again.
4: Jimmy Jams, by the way.
1: For 24 hours?
2: No. No.
1: No one will make it. No one will make it.
4: Yes.
5: KARS cars for kids. 1-877 cars for kids.
1: This has come from the great beyond.
5: Your car today.
0: In the Great Depression.
2: Is that the Johnny Cash one?
4: This is my jam.
2: Oh, get off the phone.
1: There's one that's even worse. There's one that's even worse with the Johnny Cash one. Yeah.
2: Is the kids sounding cute? They're all.
4: I think. Hey, Phil, take the song. Drop.
2: Get off the phone.
3: I can't follow what's happening.
1: What the hell? Coffee?
0: Nails on a chalkboard.
2: So I guess in California there was a little court battle because someone was saying, hey, you're not giving this money to kids.
1: Right.
2: And there was a back and forth.
1: Okay.
2: And, a higher court overruled a lower court, and the song gets to get played in California again.
1: Right. So you suffer too. Congratulations.
2: Yeah.
1: Although I give them credit. They tried.
0: Yeah.
1: Me, I just shut it off. I can't, like I said, doing poof, off.
2: Well, it's just everything you hate. It's like children singing.
1: Right, and I donate my car to you?
2: Yeah.
1: Oh, hell no.
2: Right.
1: Yeah, everything I stand for. No, I'll sell you my car.
0: F-M-K.
1: I'll sell it to you.
2: Yeah.
1: That I'll do.
2: It's a $3,000 car, but you could have it for $6,000.
1: Exactly, because I'm doing it for the kids.
2: Yeah. Well, that's the other question. How much of that money actually goes to the kids?
1: Right.
0: I mean, none of it, right? Wasn't that the lawsuit?
1: Well, they're not spending on production.
2: The lawsuit was you're not giving, you know, you're giving very little.
1: Yeah. They're not spending on production or actors.
0: Yeah, no, it was paying for vacations for people, wasn't it?
1: Yeah.
2: I didn't get into the weeds with this one, but there's been a lot of accusations that...
1: Some suspicion.
2: There's some kids not getting the money.
1: Right.
2: Chaz and AJ.
6: Yeah, I got a quick thing for you guys. An Elvis version. There's a 777 cars for kids.
2: Oh, is there an Elvis version?
1: Is there one?
6: Yeah, there you go. Thank you very much.
1: Is there one?
2: Are you the Elvis version or is there an Elvis version?
6: No, I'm the Elvis version. I'm the Elvis version. I heard you guys say Cash, but I was like, Elvis is better.
2: Okay.
1: I did a Metallica one.
0: Audition.
1: Cry for Kids.
3: Wasn't even that good of an Elvis.
1: It wasn't.
2: All right. Hold on. Let's give you another.
6: Thank you very much.
2: All right, Elvis, you want to try it again?
3: Oh, he's been claimed by the great beyond.
2: he's back.
0: He's on the toilet.
2: What'd you find, Ruth?
7: I found a metal version.
1: Oh, someone really? Did.
2: Okay.
1: Evil kids. Yes.
2: In AJ's mind, this is what all kids sound like.
1: This is the entrance to hell.
8: Chaz and AJ in the morning.
2: Griffin. It's Men's Health Month, AJ.
1: Yes.
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24: Sunny today with highs in the upper 70s on 91, southbound at exit 7. It's still pretty heavy, but the earlier accident there has been cleared. There's still an accident northbound on the Merritt Parkway by the Sikorsky Bridge. 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With PLR Traffic, I'm John Lynch.
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2: I'm not sure if this is going to be a great phone subject or not.
1: Okay, confidence.
2: it could be.
1: Okay.
2: It could be
1: right.
2: One of the greatest phone subjects we've ever done in the history of the show.
1: Go.
0: Manifest.
2: The odd thing someone said to you.
1: Oh. Today?
2: No. Just anything that comes to mind.
1: Yep.
2: 877-764-2535.
1: I'll have one.
2: I have one.
1: Oh, good.
2: Yeah, it wasn't said to me.
1: Oh.
2: It was said to somebody else.
1: Right. Now I'm dying to know. Hurry up, Brett.
2: Oh, yeah. Chaz and

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1: I want his line of sympathy cards from Hallmark.
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18: Highs in the upper 70s today with sunny skies. Checking out the roadways on the Merritt Parkway, northbound at the Sikorsky Bridge. They're working on clearing out an accident. 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With PLR traffic, I'm John Lynch.
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3: Will Aaron Stewart be going to jail?
1: Ooh.
3: At first, when the story broke, I said no.
1: Right.
3: But it keeps coming. Yeah. It's an onion with many layers. Roger Suzanne in Channel 3 on the show now. Good morning.
0: Good morning, guys. Good to talk with you today.
3: Yeah, what do you think? This just keeps getting worse. Can you just go through? It started with credit card expenses, right? Birthday party, gift cards.
0: Exactly.
1: Yeah, Peppa Pig, yeah.
0: So the first report came out, guys, about 3.5 weeks ago. And again, it was put together by this law firm that was hired by the city to kind of go through Erin Stewart's expenses while she was mayor. And they basically claimed that she spent about $200,000 on a city credit card. And at least half of those expenditures, the investigators deemed questionable. And yes, things like birthday parties, clothing, items like that. I mean, it's like a 70-plus page report. You certainly can go through the whole thing. At this point, it's all been made public. So I don't want to say we thought that was the end of it, but we certainly thought that was going to be, you know, the biggest domino to fall. Because after that happened, remember, Erin Stewart completely changed her tune. Earlier, she had said it was a witch hunt, and then she said, hey, look, I'm going to now step out of the race for governor. I'm going to make restitution if necessary. And she didn't exactly admit wrongdoing, but she did at least admit that, hey, this was something that needed to be figured out, hashed out, and it was something that was going to cost her a run for the governor's office. So then this last week, what happened, two things happened. One, the attorney general announced that he is looking into her handling of a charity that was tied to the mayor's office. Well, Erin Stewart was mayor. And then the other thing, the lengthier report, a 91-page report going into essentially her asking for a lot of reimbursement time. And I'm not talking about like a little bit of extra PTO or unused vacation. She initially asked for more than $200,000 in unused vacation. And also she had her master's paid for. And the thing is, if you look historically, the most any previous mayor had received in unused vacation time was like $13,000. She asked for $200,000. Her HR department said, hey, that's too much. And essentially she said, all right. And she said she was going to settle for $150,000 instead. So it's like these three different dominoes have kind of fallen right now. And now it's in the state police's hands, as well as the FBI that are looking into it.
3: Yeah.
1: Where's she on vacation?
3: The Masters, is that something normal? I mean, some companies do pay for, you know, higher education for employees. Is that a policy of New Britain or?
0: Absolutely. So here's the thing. In New Britain, there was no policy. So the allegation is that she made this decision unilaterally. So there is no policy in New Britain that the mayor can get their master's paid for. However, you know, there would be a way, an avenue, like let's say that the city council could have passed a law that said, hey, we're going to allow for our elected officials to get higher education because we think it's going to help the city. The allegation is that New Britain didn't have that and that she did that unilaterally. I think the bigger problem for Erin Stewart right now is, let's say, and $30,000 is certainly a lot of money, but let's say that she only did the Masters, or let's say that she only did some questionable expenditures, right? Because there is a gray area of like, okay, you know, what is appropriate and what's not in terms of expenses. And let's say she only asked for a little extra PTO time and a little extra unused vacation. The problem I think that she's facing right now is it's sort of like an avalanche. It's all of these things at the same time. And there are also allegations in the second report that, for example, another thing that she got for herself was a prorated pension. And in New Britain, you can't get a pension until you've served 20 years for the city, which she had not done. And there's, you know, emails going back and forth of her basically asking, hey, asking a city attorney, can I get this pension? And she was told no. And she was like, ugh. You know, she wrote back, ugh. But then she kind of set the stage to get that pension anyway.
3: How did she do that?
0: Well, what she did was she basically had her, I believe it was her, the city attorney allow it. So she did it. She allowed it for somebody else. I think her chief of staff or some another one of her officials. So here's the thing, though, because somebody did sign off on these, that could help her criminal case, at least, because she's going to say, you might think it's incompetent. You might think it's a little shady, but is it actually criminal? So she did have that pension approved. The allegations, though, are that she got detention approved by essentially changing the rules unilaterally and getting it approved for herself as well as for some of her, you know, key advisors and key staff members. And the same thing is true with the unused vacation and the PTO stuff. You know, they approved some for her, and then they also approved some for some of her other staff members as well, not to the same extent. And she had a program where she was going to get about $150,000. About $120,000 of that was actually paid out before the current mayor in New Britain halted the program and said, whoa, whoa, whoa, we got to look into this.
4: Man, I think Joe Ganim went to prison for less.
3: Yeah.
4: What do you think? What are people telling you, Roger? Do people think that this is now she's like looking at actual time?
0: So, you know, when the first report came out 3 weeks ago, all the lawyers I spoke with said they really didn't think that she was going to serve time in prison.
4: Exactly.
0: And the second report, what lawyers are telling me now is there's still a chance that she avoids prison. However, what if more comes out? And don't forget, there are a couple of things that could help Aaron Stewart here. One is that if she agrees to reimburse, you know, all of the money that, you know, again.
4: But if I rob a bank and give the money back, I still have to do time.
0: I know it. Yeah. I know it. But what she'll say, what the argument will be, hey, maybe you think these expenditures were shady, that they were a little unethical, but they were approved by somebody in her administration. So is it actually illegal? And I know some people will kind of roll their eyes and say, just like you did, really? Because if you held up a liquor store and took $200, you might be looking at serious penalties. The other thing is, as far as I know, Aaron Stewart doesn't have a criminal record. And then the other thing is, and this does play into it, you know, Aaron Stewart does have two young children, and that certainly does sometimes impact the way these things are sentenced as well. So I don't know that it's likely, and again, I'm not an attorney, but the attorney that I speak with, it seems like more of a possibility now. And the bigger thing is, what are we going to learn next? And now, you know, the state police are looking into both these questionable expenditures, and they're also looking into now this, you know, this money that was paid out, the tuition, as well as the, you know, unused, I think they were calling it separation pay. And that's like, you know, vacation time and PTO and all this kind of stuff.
3: Right.
0: So, yeah.
4: That's wild. So the attorney general has an investigation. The city has an investigation. Do they have one investigation or two investigations?
0: So the city, it's one investigation, although there are two reports, but they've basically just hired a law firm, the Crumby Law Firm. So it's all kind of under one umbrella, but it was two different reports looking into two different things. The interesting thing is the state police have not said if it's one big investigation or if it's two. But the first thing they came out and said, okay, yes, we're looking into these questionable expenditures. And then they came out and said, yes, now we're looking into this second part of this separation pay. The Department of Consumer Protection is also investigating. We know William Tong's office is also investigating. So too is the state's attorney. I know it's like alphabet soup. And then also the FBI is looking into it as well. We don't know their exact role in it, but we know the feds are looking into it as well. And one question is going to be, if she received, you know, things that she shouldn't have and got, you know, all of a sudden, are her taxes going to be called into question? And because we know federally, like, if you mess with and you don't pay all the taxes that you should pay, they're going to hang you for that. So there's a lot of things still swirling for her.
4: You know, I always thought of her as a smart mayor because she, you know, she was a Republican in a Democratic city.
3: Yeah.
4: And she won multiple re-elections.
0: Yes, she was very popular.
4: Can you believe that, like, she thought she could run for governor with all of this? You know, what's really startling to me is that when the first story broke, she had a rally saying, we're forging ahead.
3: Yeah.
4: But she knew all of this. She had to have known that all of this is, there's more coming.
3: Yeah. Okay.
0: Well, and the other thing, guys, how about this? If maybe you could make the argument that she didn't know it was coming because look what's happened. If she had just run for re-election, why not run for governor as a sitting mayor in New Britain? I'm not saying 100% that she would have won the office, but certainly she was popular in New Britain. If she had won again and just ran for governor as a sitting mayor,
4: this wouldn't be coming out.
0: Could have done. No, it certainly wouldn't be coming out because this all came out And I know some people question the timing, but it came out because her, you know, her successor, Bobby Sanchez, who is a Democrat, you know, called for an audit into all of these things. And I know some people say, oh, look at the timing, it's politically motivated, but no one's questioning the facts, or at least I haven't heard anybody credibly question the facts. And then the other thing I'll point out is, forget the politics about it. If Bobby Sanchez had heard things, you know, that things were going on, isn't it his responsibility to look into it? And look, I actually think the timing for Republicans in some ways is good, and I'll tell you why. What if Aaron Stewart secured the endorsement of the Republican Party for governor?
4: I have a friend of mine who's a high-ranking Democratic Party insider, and he said, whoever released this is an amateur, because if they were brilliant, they would have waited until she got the nomination, got deeper into the campaign, and then pull the pin.
19: Yeah.
0: Right. I mean, imagine if this came out, if she won the Republican primary and then this came out in like September or something. I mean, it would be a 0% chance.
19: Decimated,
0: so, you know, it could have been certainly worse for Republicans. And again, the big thing is, you question the timing if you want. You can always say things are politically motivated. However, I haven't heard anybody credibly question these facts. You know, no one has said.
4: Right. The facts are the facts.
0: Yeah. Right.
4: Yeah, and they're pretty scary. And it's, again, just this is, it feels surface-like right now. It feels like, man, there's going to be a lot more coming.
0: Right. And, you know, one of the things that I did hear when Aaron Stewart had that rally, you know, and it's not like, oh, I heard all this background and stuff way in advance. But one thing I did hear when she held that rally is like, hey, she should not be holding the rally. She should be talking to a lawyer. And obviously, it was just the very next day that report came out. And I don't know if it was worse than she initially thought, or if she was figured she could get, you know, one last kick with her supporters and whatever. But once that report came out, I mean, it was like hours later, she was out of the race.
4: Yeah. Wow. Man, that's shocking.
19: Yeah.
4: And the levels that just keep coming up.
0: Think about it, guys. You know, obviously, Roland was a sitting governor, and so that probably will take the cake for, you know, the biggest political scandal in terms of, and not in terms of what he did necessarily, but, you know, because he was a sitting governor. And then Joe Ganim went to prison, and he was a sitting mayor of the biggest city in Connecticut, or one of the biggest cities. I know, I'm not sure if Bridgeport was number one at the time. It's number one now in population. But Aaron Stewart, I mean, really was thought to be the front runner to get that Republican nomination and to run for governor. And to see her kind of fall from grace and fall from, it's been a spectacular fall.
4: It's pretty fast implosion.
19: Yeah, sad.
0: It really is. And I hate that this happened, you know, not only just for her family, but also you think about it, people now, if you want to be cynical about government, well, you have some more ammunition, right? Mm. And certainly I think people on both parties are going to say, yeah, this will be pointed to, unfortunately, for sure.
4: Yeah. All right, Roger, Susanna, thank you, man. Keep us posted.
0: Absolutely. I hope to join you guys again soon.
4: Oh, yep. Would love that. Roger, Susanna, and Channel 3.
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4: Dumbass News is next.
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30: 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Coming up on the Little Pub Dumbass News.
4: A former Eastline police chief aggressively threw hot dog buns at a woman.
31: Felt like a wiener.
4: I mean, what is the crime here? 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
31: Right, right. 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What?
4: Yeah.
31: With no lobster in it?
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31: Right.
4: Dumbass news is next. 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Chaz and AJ in the morning. 99.1 PLR.

0: We got a former police chief of Connecticut who allegedly aggressively threw hot dog rolls at a woman.
1: Oh, it's hungry.
0: The latest arrest of former Eastline police chief Michael Finkelstein happened after he aggressively threw hot dog rolls at a woman during an argument, according to a police report.
1: Roll call. That's good, though. The birds hit the evidence. You're good.
2: It's one of the greatest headlines I've ever heard in my life.
1: Raccoons come over there.
3: I love We're latest going. Arrest.
4: How many times?
1: Yeah, next will be the actual hot dog.
0: Officers were called to a home around 8 a.m., not this past Friday, the Friday before, and one of the responding officers said he talked to a woman who was visually upset. I could tell she had been recently crying while holding three juvenile children.
1: No.
0: The woman said she and Finkelstein had been making the children's lunches in the kitchen, and she threw some hot dog rolls in the garbage.
1: Okay.
0: The victim stated Finkelstein became upset and verbally aggressive and removed the hot dog rolls from the garbage can, flung them aggressively hard at her back.
1: Oh.
0: And the peanut butter went flying all over the cabinet.
1: Oh, peanut butter, yeah.
0: Now, who's been using hot dog rolls with peanut butter?
1: Right.
2: Where the hell did peanut butter come from?
0: Well, what are we doing here?
1: And you said the charge wouldn't stick. They stuck, all right.
3: Ran out of bread, I guess. Right.
0: The officer who wrote the report said he saw peanut butter on the wall and the cabinet.
1: Oh.
3: Yeah, where'd the peanut butter come from?
1: They solved it in a jiff.
0: Were they making peanut butter and jelly sandwiches using hot dog rolls?
1: Maybe.
2: I've done it before.
1: Yeah.
3: Yeah. Right.
2: It's not the worst thing.
1: It's long and thin. Works.
3: Not from the garbage, though.
1: It's still bread. Yeah.
2: It's better if you're going to add chips in the middle of it.
1: Oh.
3: Yeah.
1: Yuck.
0: Finkelstein was handcuffed and taken to the police station to be booked on a charge of disorderly conduct.
1: Yeah.
0: Both he and the woman declined medical attention.
1: No. Yeah, if a hot dog line requires medical attention, he needs to stay in the house forever. Yeah.
3: These emergency room lines.
1: You can see the marks on my body. It's soft.
0: While in the holding area, Finkelstein made a statement of self-harm and asked for an ambulance, at which point they called 211 for a mobile crisis unit to have a social worker talk to him. Finkelstein has been arrested several times before while serving as police chief.
1: Huh.
3: Okay.
0: And after either being placed on leave or leaving the department.
1: Hmm.
0: Most of the arrests were domestic violence related.
3: Yeesh. Not a good dude.
2: Are they all hot dog bun related as well?
1: Yeah, really.
2: Because this one would fall into that category.
1: Yeah, beef with everybody.
0: I got an idea. Live alone.
1: Yes.
2: Yeah.
3: Move out.
2: You keep those hot dog buns as long as you like when you're alone.
1: Exactly.
2: They can be green.
0: Or make the sandwiches yourself.
1: Right.
3: No baked goods.
1: One of the two?
3: No baked goods.
0: One allegation was that he hit a woman with a small remote control in 2023.
1: Well, that you can't do.
3: Yeesh.
5: This guy.
1: Yeah.
0: And in 2024, he was accused of four crimes, punching a woman and grabbing a woman in separate incidents.
1: Seeing a pattern here.
0: Violating a protective order and lying to the Connecticut State Police as to whether he had a gun in the house.
1: Wow.
3: Jail. Jail.
1: Yep.
0: Or a hospital. This guy sounds like he needs some help.
1: Yeah. Hot dog buns are going to grow.
3: Therapy. There's definitely some therapy in this man's life. Should be.
1: I think.
0: But can you imagine, like, he's the police chief. You walk in there and say, Chief, I need to talk to you.
1: What's all the hot dog buns, sir?
3: Stay out of the break room.
0: Never mind. I'll talk to the captain.
1: You
0: want to
1: grab my buns? Wow.
3: Yeah. No.
1: Now I'm hungry.
0: None of the charges remain on his record. I don't know. That's it.
2: I don't know. It seems like not now.
3: Right. That's how he stays out. Oh, no record. Huh, still no record.
0: How hard do you have to throw a hot dog bun at someone for it to hurt?
1: Yeah.
3: Hard.
1: Or you have to fire out of a cannon.
0: He didn't have a cannon.
1: Yeah. I mean, if you're throwing it by hand, no, it doesn't hurt.
5: Is it like hard and stale?
3: Yeah.
1: Now, the croutons, that's like buckshot,
0: Yeah.
1: Like a rock.
0: But is he rolling it into a ball and then throwing it?
1: I think
0: he's just taking it right out of the garbage with the peanut butter and flinging it aggressively.
1: Right, the peanut butter give him more weight.
3: Yeah.
2: I am kind of picturing, like you grab it by like the knot of the plastic and just...
3: Dip it in peanut butter.
0: Oh, all of the rolls.
1: Oh, so taking a package.
0: No, I think they're out. I think the rolls are out of the package.
1: Individually,
0: They put peanut butter on them.
1: Right.
0: I'll bet you that one of them tore.
1: Yep.
0: The peanut butter?
1: Yeah.
0: And one of my pet peeves is when you're eating a hot dog and the bun splits.
1: Yes.
0: It's the worst. Now it's like a hot dog sandwich.
1: Exactly. I hate that. Yeah.
0: There's something about that little connection between the two buns. I got to have that connection.
1: Yeah. And, exactly. Right.
2: But why did they cut it deep then?
1: Right. Right.
2: What are you doing over there?
1: Please figure it out.
2: Right.
1: Yeah. Well, look,
0: it's not like you're splitting atoms here. It's a goddamn hot dog roll.
1: Yeah. Figure it out. Yeah.
4: I'm guessing mold.
2: Oh, that was my guess.
0: Yeah. Putting peanut butter on it, saw some mold, throw it in the garbage. Yeah.
2: I thought the peanut butter was separate because it didn't come up until after.
1: Yeah.
2: I think that was already in the garbage, like from breakfast or something.
1: Just cover the mold with the peanut butter.
2: Buns go on top in the bag on top of the peanut butter.
1: Mind.
2: He overhand throws it from the plastic. Peanut butter sprays everywhere.
1: It's pre-penicillin. Yeah. Go for it.
4: Man. Yeah, he's doing health work.
2: Right. That was exactly what I pictured.
1: We
5: need a crime scene photo to figure this out.
1: Now, hamburger buns are easier to chuck. It's more like a ball.
4: Peanut butter outline.
1: Right. Like a big cookie.
0: We had a frozen hot dog fight in my house. And
4: ouch.
0: Someone took one to the back of the head and fell down a flight of stairs.
1: Oh,
4: I bet.
1: Hot dog related injury. Yes.
0: And I just have to tell you, I'm always going to remember the sound of that. His mouth must have been open because when that hot dog hit the back of his head, it sounded like a coconut. Followed by down the stairs. Hysterical.
1: That's a gem right there.
0: Next time I saw him, he was in a full body cast.
1: What hot dog?
0: I'm like, his back down the stairs.
1: Wow.
4: That's a rough hot dog.
0: Oops.
1: Yep.
0: Yeah. Frozen hot dog.
2: Full body cast is insane.
1: Back then we did things for fun.
4: What happened to you? Hot dog.
1: Hot dog.
0: Hot dog.
1: How'd you eat it?
0: Taken out by a hot dog.
1: How'd you eat it?
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0: All right, before we go to the phone for Stump, Frank in New Haven has a follow-up on our hot dog bun throwing story in Dumbass News. Hey, Frank.
14: Hey, morning, guys.
0: Morning.
14: Hey, so senior year high school, it was hot dog day. We're all in the lunchroom. One of the guys took one of the rolls. Must have been just enough moisture in this hot dog roll. He balled it up, and I mean, he hucked it across the lunchroom. He hit this guy in the side of the face. And I mean, Chaz, as you just said, that frozen hot dog fight you had,
0: yeah.
14: And you heard that whack.
0: Right.
14: It was the same. This kid, just his head just went right down to the lunch table. And when he came up, he had this massive red welt. The next day, he had almost a black eye underneath his eye on his cheekbone.
0: Wow.
14: Oh, so, my God. I think if you get the right amount of moisture, peanut butter, water, whatever it is, you're taking somebody out with a hot dog roll.
1: We have to test this out in theory.
0: Yeah.
1: We have to, like, put some peanut butter on a hot dog roll and wail at somebody.
0: But that's a great arm. Was that guy, like, on the baseball team? Was he a pitcher?
14: You know, he didn't make the team, but we did play baseball in with Babe Ruth together. So he did have a bit of an arm, but he definitely did some damage to this kid.
1: They call it bun pitch. Him, yeah.
14: But
0: so
14: it's
0: no,
14: like you know, like the, you said, that noise. It was just all.
0: You'll remember the noise for the rest of your life.
14: Yeah. Feet away.
0: Yeah, you remember that noise for the rest
1: Joe
0: of your life.
1: Joe hitting a face big time.
14: Yep.
1: Yeah.
14: It was just like, and then his face went down. He came up and instantaneously big giant red welt on his face.
0: The hardest
14: the next
0: thing
14: day it was black and blue
0: for anyone after that. Was if you asked him what happened to your face, because you would have to have a straight face after that. Like, oh my God, a hot dog.
3: Hot dog bun.
1: Bun hit me.
2: I think you just say hit the face.
1: Right. Yeah. Bun hit me.
14: After he threw it and hit him, we all like broke apart. We were all in one direction because we weren't getting in trouble for it. So we just like ran away.
2: Scatter
0: like mice.
14: We knew this kid was going to be in pain. So we bounced.
0: Wow. Nice. All right. Thank you, Frank. Great story. Appreciate
14: it. Have a great day.
0: You too. All right. Stump the Chop. 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
2: Good morning, everyone.
3: Good morning.
2: In the TV series The Brady Bunch, what was Carol Brady's maiden name?
4: I don't know if I ever knew this.
5: Yeah.
6: Is it in the song? Then I don't know it.
4: Yeah, they both.
2: Not in the song, in one of the episodes.
4: Yeah.
5: Yeah.
4: I don't think I ever knew.
6: I don't know.
4: Harris.
5: I don't know.
4: I know Lucille Ball's.
5: McGillicuddy, right.
4: Yeah, Lucy Ricardo.
5: Right.
4: It's Lucy McGillicuddy.
5: Right.
4: Yeah. That's all I know.
5: Yeah.
4: Pat, what is the answer?
2: Yeah. It is Carol Ann Tyler.
5: Tyler. Gotcha. Right.
4: Tyler.
5: Yeah, Brady flows much better. Yeah.
4: All right. Thank you, Pat. You're in the running. Jeff in New Haven.
7: Good morning. What is the only state to have a team from each major league sports in the championship in 1 year?
4: Boston?
6: Calendar year or sports year? Because
4: wait, you said state?
5: So Massachusetts?
7: Calendar year. Yep.
4: Okay.
6: New York just has so many teams.
8: Yeah, that's what I was thinking. New York.
5: Yeah, but in 1 year.
6: I don't think they did it in 1 year, but I'm not sure.
4: It was 1 year with all professional sports.
6: Pennsylvania also has
7: baseball,
6: a ton of teams.
7: Baseball, football, hockey, and basketball.
4: Wasn't that Boston?
6: I can see Pennsylvania as a state because they got Pittsburgh and Philadelphia.
4: I noticed he's saying state and not city.
6: Yeah.
5: I'm thinking Massachusetts.
6: Right, really?
4: AJ?
5: Let's go Massachusetts.
7: Final answer is Mass.
4: Jeff, what do you think it is?
5: What do you think?
4: What does Jeff in New Haven think the final answer is?
5: What is it?
7: Well, I got to aggravate you somehow.
4: Just call. I see your name on the screen. I'm sorry. Go ahead.
5: Yes.
4: I'm kidding.
7: Right. It's Pennsylvania.
5: Damn it.
6: I'm giving myself the win.
5: Yes. I'm like, why are the lights blinking?
7: You almost had me, Bill.
4: Oh.
5: Damn. All right.
4: Boo. That's all we get.
5: Yes.
4: All right, Jeff, you're in the running. Thank you. Fisherman Bob.
9: Good morning. What is the world's most expensive house?
5: Not mine, that's for sure.
4: The world?
5: Is it going for junk?
4: The world.
5: The world's.
6: Like the British royal family?
4: Yeah, is it one of these castles?
5: Is it the Vatican, maybe?
6: Is that a house?
4: Is that the house?
6: That's his office, isn't it?
5: I don't know.
10: I think he lives there.
6: What's the difference?
4: It's kind of a cool home office.
5: It really is, yeah. Lots of marble and statues.
6: I mean, they live at Buckingham Palace. They live there.
5: I mean, that is, Buckingham Palace is a residence. Yeah.
4: Like are we including stuff like that, Bob, or are you looking for like a regular house?
5: Privately owned, yeah.
9: No, we're including stuff like that.
4: Gotcha. Okay, yeah, so Buckingham Palace.
6: I don't know.
9: You got it.
4: Yeah!

0: Pennsylvania.
1: Next time you should really answer that one, Phil. No, leave it to me.
2: Chris on the road.
3: Good morning. In the Sound of Music, how many children are in the Von Trapp family?
1: No, they ate two of them.
4: It's like 12.
5: Is it that many?
2: No, I don't know.
5: It's like eight. I was going to say seven.
1: It was like two girls and like three boys, I think. It was like, I want to say
4: that'd
1: five.
4: That'd be five.
1: I want to say five.
5: It's the longest good night routine
1: of all time. Yeah. Peter, is that goodbye? Yeah. Where do you want to go? I'm trying to picture the lineup. I want to see it like many, many years ago.
6: There's the little girl.
1: And there's the one who wants to drink champagne. And there's the two boys. There's a couple boys. I want to say six. Three boys, three girls.
3: The answer is seven.
1: Damn it!
4: Who said seven? Was it Ruth or Phil? Phil.
6: I think Phil said seven. I said eight. AJ said six. And I was counting them out. And
1: right.
6: You didn't say final answer. Because I was counting them out and I had seven.
1: Right.
6: But, well.
4: All right, Chris. You're in the running. Thank you. Stump us with general knowledge trivia. Get in the running to see Kansas and a car wash from Splash Car Wash. Ben.
7: Hey, morning, guys.
4: Morning.
1: Is it?
7: Hey, what day is National Trivia Day?
4: Goodbye.
1: Trivia.
4: Ali in Bridgeport.
8: Good morning.
4: Hey.
1: Good morning.
8: Where did the word khaki derive from?
4: The word what? Khaki or tacky?
1: Khaki.
8: Like the pants. Khaki.
1: Oh, khaki.
4: Khaki.
1: Khaki. Yeah.
8: Yeah.
1: Oh, yeah. I made a khaki in my pants.
4: I went khaki in my khaki.
1: Oh, yeah. It was a Boston. Yeah, I made a khaki. I thought it was a part of khaki.
4: Uh-oh. I went Mac in my khaki.
1: Uh-oh. SpaghettiOs. khaki.
4: I don't know.
1: No idea.
4: What's the answer?
1: General knowledge? Were you Banana Republic?
4: What's the answer?
8: It's the derives from Iranian word means color of dirt.
1: Oh.
4: That's a good one.
1: Dirt smells like khaki.
4: All right. Thank you. You're in the running.
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21: Oh, man.
4: All right. Thank you for listening. Thank you for calling. Want to thank all the folks at the Rocky Hill Weathersfield Elks Lodge.
1: Yay.
4: Vinny from East Haven.
1: Hey, how you doing?
4: And his lovely wife, Sue, and everybody there. They signed me in.
1: Yeah.
4: As a guest, so I was able to go in and get really very cost-effective beers. I was like, I had a beer and I ordered Jennifer a wine,
1: uh-huh.
4: And I put $40 out because I'm like, yeah, this is going to be, you know,
1: cover it. Yeah, it'll cover it. Yeah, get change back.
4: It was like $11.

0: teams have fun tonight playing basketball.
1: Get out of here, Elmo.
2: Have a good time all the time.
3: Ruth?
4: Rest in peace to Little Bono's bird and cat.
1: Oh, yeah. I didn't know where that was going for a second.
5: Yeah, and again, we're not mocking pets dying, weird to tell that to someone who's about to celebrate their 50th.
2: Yeah, who wants a party? Yeah.
0: R.I.P. Happy birthday.
3: Yes.
6: Phil?
2: If I have to recut the spot because of you, Phil, I'm going to knife you.
6: One of my favorites.
1: Just had another one of those moments.
2: One of my favorites. I love me.
5: Chaz and AJ.
7: Yes, is Chaz available or is he on the air right now?
5: He's available. Hold on, let me get him.
7: All right, thanks a lot. I appreciate it.
2: Chaz!
5: Hello?
7: Hey, Chaz, it's Tom. Tom Courtier, the bite-sized Bono.
5: Oh! Hey!
2: Fun size!
5: How are you?
7: Oh, fun size. I'm doing pretty good. I'm just tossing the ball to my dog, having coffee, ready to see patients in a little while.
5: Okay.
7: But
5: I want you to know you're on the air.
7: I'm on the air.
5: Yes, you're on the air. You called the request line, so that goes right through on the air.
7: Oh, geez. All right.
5: We were talking about your loss of your bird and your cat. And very sorry for that.
7: Oh, my poor bird. It wasn't like, he was like, I swear to God, this bird was unlike any other bird. He was like a dog. I mean, he talked, he walked, he begged. The happiest creature I ever had. So that's, it was just a crazy week. My brother passed away the week before. Then the cat eats the bird and the cat dies. So it was just craziness. But, it's still a beautiful day.
5: It is. Right? You did a great show.
2: Yes, you did. Yeah.
1: I think I might have said that one. I think that was my fault.
5: No, I love this guy. I mean, so just so you know, because you'll hear it secondhand and it always gets back worse than what it is.
2: Of course.
5: I said it was weird that you told Keith that right before his birthday party.
7: Yeah, but it was a different context. It was kind of I know your brother passed away and I'm really sorry. I know you're having a tough time. And I said, yeah. And to top things off, the bird ended up getting out of the cage. He figured out how to escape, flew into the kitchen. The cat was underneath the kitchen island and that was it for the bird. And the cat couldn't process the bird. So, the cat just died in front of us on Friday night. So, it was crazy.
5: Horribly sad.
7: Yeah, but something, like I said, it's...
5: So Keith started it by saying, I heard your brother died and sorry.
2: Right, so...
7: Yeah, that's how
2: Keith set the pace.
5: Oh, God, he started
2: it. He's a party animal. He's a party animal.
5: Don't ask about death if you don't want to hear about death.
2: Yeah, really.
5: Okay?
2: Maybe just don't even ask.
5: That's his fault.
7: That's true.
2: Yes.
7: That is true.
5: However, I will say, if you're going to have a bird, maybe a cat is not a good companion pet.
7: Yes, that's true. And, I warned my kids and my wife that, first of all, I'm allergic to cats.
2: Oh.
7: Second of all, I think that they can be pretty, cold-hearted creatures. So I didn't want cats, but I lost the battle. We ended up with a lot of cats. We have three cats, but I love them. We live out in the country. They keep the house pretty safe, if you know what I mean.
5: Yeah. The mice
7: other and animals.
5: Yep.
2: Oh, okay.
7: Yeah. And, I've become a cat lover and I have my immune system kicked in. I'm not allergic to them anymore.
5: Great.
7: But it's crazy. This was a kitten that attacked the bird and ended up, killing it immediately. My wife came in hysterics and she's like, something terrible just happened. And I'm like, what? And she says, the bird just died. I said, which bird? And I said, not JoJo. She goes, yeah, JoJo just got it.
5: The one you didn't want. Like, you clearly had one in your mind. Like, right. I hope it's the other one and not JoJo.
2: Yeah. Bobo instead of JoJo,
7: exactly. It ended up being JoJo.
5: Oh.
7: So she's like, you got to go downstairs and take care of this. I'm like, you could take care of these types of situations. Or I just can't do it right now with all the other heavy stuff that's weighting me down.
5: Right.
7: And I said,
5: it's funny your wife knows you just lost your brother and she's like, you got to go down and clean that up. It's like, hello.
2: Yeah. Thanks, hon. Yeah.
5: Please.
7: Yeah. But no, she ended up doing it. I told her I just need 10 minutes and I'll go down and do it. And she goes, no, I got it. So she ran downstairs and she did it. And she said it was a terrible sight, but she got through it. And, she kind of saved me from having to see what had just happened, because I'm an animal lover. So, that's the deal. That's how it happened. But my wife is just incredible.
5: Yeah.
7: She's a very kind-hearted person. I'm lucky to have her. I mean, who the hell could

0: stay married to the likes of me, you know? 5 foot five. I had to take off my shoes for our wedding. Actually, I'm sorry. It's the other way around.
1: I was going to say, yeah, no.
2: She had to take her shoes off.
0: Right. Not enough coffee.
3: Well, you've been through a lot.
2: Yeah.
1: You've been through a lot.
3: I still got it, yeah.
0: She had to take off her shoes at her wedding.
3: Right.
1: Yeah.
0: Yes. But she, you know, she married me.
1: Well, I'm glad you called. I feel better because we talked a little bit about it on the air, and I know it always gets back.
2: Right.
1: Did you hear those guys were goofing on you?
2: Right.
1: No, we weren't goofing on you.
2: Yeah, but Keith was. Yeah, just kidding.
1: Yeah.
0: Yeah, no. I actually appreciate you, you know. Appreciate the plugs and everything.
1: The band's awesome.
2: Oh, yeah.
0: I did not expect to be on the air. I just called to thank you myself.
1: Oh, my God.
0: Before I started work. So, but I appreciate it. Thank you.
1: Oh, no. Thank you. It's a beautiful day.
0: Wow. Are you there still?
1: Yes.
0: Yeah, I did not expect you to put me on the air, but, you know, that's great. Gonna worked out pretty good.
2: There you go. See?
1: Well, listen, send me the link to your band and we'll put it up.
2: Yeah.
0: Oh, I appreciate that. Thanks.
1: Right.
0: And I'm gonna talk to Keith, I think, in a day or two. And if there's anything, you know, we'll give you guys a free show. You know, just let me know if you
1: now you tell him that after his birthday party. Shit cleared. Would have been nice if you did it for his birthday.
0: Now, the reason why between you and I, the sound wasn't as good as it usually is.
1: Oh, I see.
2: Yeah, you couldn't drown Keith out, huh?
0: Yeah. the tracks were screwed up, and you know, I felt bad.
1: So there's a lot of feedback, and we told Keith, don't go up and talk to you.
2: Right.
1: Because he was not in a good place. Yeah.
0: Yeah, that was fine. I'm really glad that you attempted to help us and bring somebody up there to look at the situation. But I'm telling you, they were...
1: We had the guy from Boston calling there.
2: Yeah.
1: It was like, dude, Mike, get over there.
2: Wow.
1: Handle it.
2: Yep.
1: All right, I got to roll. Great to hear
0: you.
1: And we'll talk soon. And sorry for your loss.
0: Yes. You take it. Have a great day.
1: You too.
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0: All right, I have absolutely no idea what to expect. The New York Knicks carry a 2-0 lead in the NBA Finals over the Spurs. It's 99.1 PLR. Game 3 tonight. If they win, I think the city may explode.
1: You got it.

0: may be the single worst time in history to try to be finding a job or finding a date online. And you have my sympathy if you're doing both of those right now. It's 99.1 PLR. My name is Phil. I just keep seeing headlines about how difficult it's been because of AI, especially to get a job. People are just missing each other. There's no human beings on either end of it. We're just trying to hit the buzzwords on the resume. They're just trying to find it in their job search. Anyway, that's not even what this story is about. People are now using that to their advantage and trying to get into the middle. Looking at you, China. So if you're getting interest from your resume and it's from companies that you didn't even reach out to or you're not even sure if they're real, it could just be China trying to spy on the United States. Fantastic.
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0: Win Guess That Riff, and you'll be off to the show coming June 17th. The Black Crows. We give you the tickets. You wear your favorite tie-dyed pants.
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Well, the good news, of course, is that nobody was injured. The bad news is we're going to be down a few thousand fireworks a month from now. It's 99.1 PLR, not in this area of the country, but a truck that was hauling a load of fireworks in Tennessee over the weekend just absolutely exploded, and we lost every single one of those, so somebody's celebration is going to be a little short.

0: 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It's at the Breakwall in West Haven. 50 fathers, one grand prize winner. 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
3: All right, coming to the Toyota Oakdale Theater, Dweezil Zappa. Do I even need to say Zappa? I think if I say Dweezil, you know who I'm talking about. 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Three songs in a row. It's going to start next with Aerosmith. All three of those songs share a year in common. You identify the year, you win tickets to Dweezil. 203-882-WPLR, caller 9. 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

0: Barrett. Of course, the year we were looking for there, 1987. Shout out to Gino from Norwalk, who knew that, called in for the 99.1 PLR class reunion, and he is now on his way to see Dweezil Zappa, who is going to be at the Toyota Oakdale Theater for Saturday, November the 7th. As a reminder, those tickets are on sale at LiveNation.com. Congratulations to Gino, who wins the first pair of the week. We'll have more tickets to give away 11 a.m. each and every day this week in the class reunion. Tomorrow it'll be a different three songs with a whole new year to identify.
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All right, the Osborne family has announced that they do have plans, they said, with Ozzy's blessing before his passing, to have him continue on in digital format moving forward. The fans had thoughts on that. It's 99.1 PLR. Sharon Osborne doesn't want to hear your thoughts on that. Jack and Sharon were talking about this on the family podcast. She went off in typical Osborne fashion and says she doesn't want your money or need your money if you don't agree with them. They've been working on it for 10 years already.

0: All right, coming up in just a couple of minutes, we got live music for you. The live lunch happens every single day here on 99.1 PLR. We give you a block of music, all recorded live. Some of that might have some studio overdubs, and maybe that was a point of contention at the time of its release. But if it was put out in any official capacity by the artist, we consider that to be fair game. So we'll play it all, warts and all sometimes. That's the fun bit. Coming up in just a couple minutes here, the live lunch, which we do every day at noon.
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The roar of the crowd. The dimming of the lights. The first drum hit. The 99.1 PLR live launch is just like that, except you're still at work and it's the middle of the day. Three live songs. Go ahead, wave your cell phone in the air.

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1: I don't know if I'd call it extensive, but it's a pretty decent discography for REM. If you're looking for a bunch of live albums, they've got more than a few. It's 99.1 PLR. This is your live lunch. And we do this every day at noon. Bring you live music to help get you through the lunch hour. That was recorded all the way back in 1989 as part of their Green World Tour. It's going through North Carolina.

0: Not today. Cold as Ice, Foreigner. Going all the way back to 1979, performing in October in Syracuse, which very well could have been blizzard conditions at that point. I'm not sure. It's 99.1 PLR. This is your live lunch. We do this every single day at noon, live music to help get you through the lunch hour. We'll have a whole nother block of live music for you tomorrow at noon. And as always, if there's something that you would like to hear specifically, send it over to us. We are always looking for new stuff to play. As long as it's live, it is something that we can consider here for the live lunches. And, you know, as long as the quality is good enough as well.
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If reading an email at work is too stressful for you, I don't know what to tell you, man. You're not cut out for the office life. It's 99.1 PLR. There's a new term out there. It's called email apnea. I guess people get so stressed out sometimes reading work emails that they forget to breathe.

0: back tomorrow morning, and they'll give you another opportunity at 9:30 to stump the chumps. They will be the chumps in this case. You call in with your general knowledge trivia question. General knowledge is what we're looking for. If nobody can give you the correct answer, then you're in the running to win tickets to see Kansas coming to the Palace Theater in Waterbury. You'll also be in the running to win a free car wash from Splash Car Wash. You have to first stump the chump, so get your general knowledge trivia questions all lined up and then call in tomorrow morning at 9:30 for your chance to win.
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Well, according to Scott Haney at WFSB Weather, he says today is a perfect 10, and boy, is he right. What a beautiful day out there, too, getting started with the Scorpions and rock you like a hurricane. Well, as the story goes, Keith Richards fell asleep with a song in his mind, but he had the tape recorder rolling. Who knows if it's true or not, but it's a great story nonetheless. When he woke up, he had this riff going. And the rest is history. The Stones, Satisfaction, 99.1 PLR. Good Monday afternoon.

0: Coming off the debut album from the Black Crowes, Shake Your Moneymaker and Hard to Handle. We'll talk about the Crowes in just a minute. Let's talk about what's happening this afternoon. Coming up at 2 o'clock, in the next step at 2, we get a band play a big hit, then we do a deeper cut. Nirvana in that feature coming up in about 45 minutes. 3 o'clock, it's all about the 80s, taking a cut from the debut album from the band Poison. Look what the cat drug in. 4 o'clock, well, it's all about the 90s with the 4 o'clock flannel. And 5:30, play Guess That Riff. To win tickets to see the Black Crowes with Whiskey Myers coming to the Hartford Healthcare Amphitheater in Bridgeport. That show's going to be June 17th. I'll have your tickets coming up at 5:30. And Guess That Riff.
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some great memories with those guys. 38 Special, Caught Up in You. We got a big tour going on there, too. Nothing in our particular area. Don Barnes, a founding member, still with the band there, too. 38 Special, 99.1 PLR. These guys on a bit of a break, but not for long. I'm sure we'll be hearing about Green Day sometime soon. So get the Green Day now. 99.1 PLR. Beautiful Monday afternoon. Thanks for tuning in.

0: Yeah, that's music from Third Eye Blind with a song called Jumper. Third Eye Blind on a big tour, and they're going to be making a stop at the Mohegan Sun on July 3rd. We gave away a bunch of tickets to that show, too. Speaking of concert tickets, we got a whole bunch of great stuff we're giving away all this week. And it starts at 9:30 with Stump the Chumps and Chaz and AJ. Tickets to see Kansas coming up to the Palace Theater in Waterbury in November. Phil at 11 will have tickets to see Dweezil Zappa making his return to the Oakdale Theater. That show's going to be November 7th at 5:30 this afternoon, and all this week, tickets to see the Black Crowes with Whiskey Myers at Hartford Healthcare Amphitheater in Bridgeport. Show's going to happen next week on June 17th. And it doesn't end there, because my buddy John Kamal at 8:30's got tickets to see comedian Aziz Ansari, and that's going to be a College Street Music Hall coming up on June 27th.
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0: 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One essential song, and then the next step. Lappy will take you a bit deeper into their catalog.
1: Going to the band Nirvana as we go to their second album, which is the first album on a major label and probably the first album we really heard from. The album was called Nevermind. A first song released from it was Smells Like Teen Spirit, a great song to usher in the 90s. But the second song released from the album is another good one, too, called Come As You Are, with a deeper cut or the next step coming up next with Nirvana, 99.1 PLR.

Yeah, a deeper cut or the next step. If you're a big fan, probably not. Penny Royalty was the third song released from the final album when Kurt Cobain was alive, called In Utero. The next step at 299.1 PLR. Mike Lapatino with you. You know, we're getting close to the halfway point in baseball. All-Star game coming up in a few weeks as we get to the boys of summer right now with Don Henley. 99.1 PLR.

0: Yeah, Eagles added some more dates at the Sphere. So far, nothing with Metallica. They got the 24 dates so far, but I got a feeling they'll add some more dates. We'll just have to see what happens. Hey, I want to say a big shout out to all the folks that I saw this past Saturday at the Barnum Festival Car Show, their fifth annual. Boy, what a great show it was, too. Man, how many great cars were down there. Oh, man, Greg and Peg, they're such great hosts, and all the people that worked there were just awesome. Saw a lot of great friends, a lot of great cars, too. It was great to be honored to be a part of that car show this past Saturday. Always doing stuff for the Barnum Festival. Good bunch of folks there, too.
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Yeah, 8 more dates on the M72 World Tour over in Europe. The band Metallica takes a break, and then they pick up their residency at Vegas. And that's going to, of course, be at the Sphere. It's going to be 24 dates so far, kicking off October 1st. And don't forget, we got a couple of those dates happening at the Mohegan Sun. And that's going to be November 19th and November 21st with Metallica. If you love Pink Floyd, well, do I have to tell you about Brit Floyd? They're coming back with Get the Let Out, Hartford Healthcare Amphitheater in Bridgeport on August the 8th. As we get to Pink Floyd now. 99.1 PLR. Beautiful Monday afternoon.

0: Yeah, just a couple of dates with Pearl Jam. Eddie Vedder actually kicking off the Ohana Music Festival out in Dana Point, California, September 25th. Then the band plays at that same festival on September 27th. We gave away a trip out to Dana Point, California last year to go to that festival. Great festival there as well. Mike Lampatino with you. Let's see what's going on. I got to tell you about this. Chaz and AJ looking for Connecticut dads to compete and Chaz and AJ's musical chairs. Now, if you don't want to do this, that's fine. I get that. But this is something that you want to see for sure. Now, you get 50 dads, 49 chairs, and one grand prize winner, which will win $500 in free gas. It's going to be this coming Sunday, June 14th, at the Break Wall in West Haven. Dads, sign up right now by going to WPLR.com. We'll see you out there this coming Sunday at the Break Wall in West Haven.
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1: Yeah, all about the big 80s, going back to 1986 with the debut album from the band Poison. And it's called Look What the Cat Dragged In, and the first song released from it is the one I'll play for you right now called Cry Tough. Poison in the PLR 180, all about the 80s, 99.1 PLR.

0: Machine Head. 99.1 PLR. Just talking to my middle daughter, Laura, who lives in Manhattan. She's been there for the past 20 years. It's pandemonium in Manhattan. In a good way. Everybody high-fiving each other. Everybody loves each other in New York City right now. Of course, you got Game 3 tonight happening at Madison Square Garden. If by chance you happen to have tickets to the game, they're saying to get there at least 2 hours early to check in, because you got the president coming down there, so they got all of these checkpoints they got to do. The only bummer about that, well, there's a couple of bummers about that, but having the president down there, all those watch parties that they were having around the garden have all been stopped, and they're not going to have them there, which is, you know, kind of sucks, because it's for the fans. It's for the fans out there. Boy, do we need a win there in New York tonight. So that's going to be pretty cool. Going to watch that definitely in the comfort of my own home. But my daughter Laura was saying, man, it's crazy in New York, and in a good way, you know, with everybody high-fiving each other and everything else. You know, also celebrating our country's 250th birthday. You know, I got a list of all the fireworks that are happening. And boy, we got a lot of them happening in June. If you go to any of the home games with the Hartford Yard Goats, they always have fireworks at the end of the games. Next one coming up this coming Friday. In Hartford. Then Milford fireworks are going to be June 20th. Bridgeport is going to be June 26th. And Hamden is also going to be June 26th. And there's a bunch of them happening in June. And then in July, we've got some fireworks close to the 4th of July. The ones that we have on the 4th are a Quasi Amusement, Hartford Bonanza, the Bristol Blues fireworks. Also, you have the New Haven fireworks also happening on July 4th, as well as Rowaden, Waterbury, and Weston. Boy, there's a ton of it as we celebrate our 250th birthday.
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4: Wilbur Cross, Route 15, northbound, getting out of Wallingford. Late running road work, exit 61, going up to exit 64. Stay left to get through. Route 8, northbound, more late running road work, exits 12 through 14 in the left lane until they're done. 95, north and southbound, very busy through Long Wharf and West Haven. Wilbur Cross, northbound, is a little easier. 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

who's wishing Dee Snider well? I mean, mentally, he's in good shape. Physically, well, he's got arthritis. To the point where his family said, hey, Dee, you can't go out and tour for the 50th anniversary of Twisted Sister. And yeah, he agrees to that, you know, begrudgingly, of course. Guy's a performer and a great guy too. So he's got Sebastian Bach filling in for the 50th anniversary, of the band Twisted Sister. Coming up 25 minutes, yeah, we take you back to the decade of the 90s with a 4 o'clock flannel.

0: Great band there, Finger 11 and Paralyzer. Got to see those guys last season at the Hartford Hill Care Amphitheater in Bridgeport. I forgot who they were playing with, too. But I remember it was a good show. Finger 11, 99.1 PLR. As Scott Henney said earlier today about the weather, it's a 10. And you know something? You can't argue with that. It's just absolutely beautiful out there, too. And it's going to be a lot like this tomorrow. The only difference is it'll be a few degrees warmer. But, you know, we're heading into the summer months with the first day of summer coming up on the 21st, which is actually Father's Day this year. Well, every day we always like to give you specials, and it all starts with the live lunch at noon. Of course, it actually starts a little earlier than that, too, with Phil doing the class reunion at 11. 12 o'clock, you can hear the best live cuts and the live lunch. Once again, that's at 12 o'clock. And then we go deeper with your favorite artists at 2 p.m. during the Next Steps. And that's when we get an artist play a big hit, and then we do a deeper cut. And sometimes you like the deeper cuts even better, you know. And then at 3 o'clock, all about the 80s with the PLR 180. And then at 4 o'clock, we wrap it up, and we'll do that coming up in about 10 minutes. I'll bring you to the era of grunge with a 4 o'clock flannel. Got three good songs from the 90s coming up in about 10 minutes.
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2: Wilbur Cross, Route 15 northbound, a lane closed between exit 61 and exit 64 for ongoing road work. 95 and southbound side, just volume delays in Brantford and Long Wharf, the same northbound coming back through West Haven. 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

4 o'clock flannel with music from the band Tonic off their debut album called Lemon Parade. And that was, actually, that was the biggest hit for those guys, too. Some say it was described as rock radio's most played song of 1997. That's Tonic there in the 4 o'clock flannel. 99.1 PLR going over to Beck. I've always loved this guy, Beck, going to the fifth album from him called Old Belay, and this one called Where It's At. All about the 90s. 4 o'clock flannel. 99.1 PLR.

0: 99.1 PLR, music from Sublime from the third album, self-titled there too. And most of the songs came out after Bradley Nowell died of a heroin overdose back in 1996. Band took a little bit of a break and then they went out with Rome for the longest time. Now they're back out again too with Bradley Nowell's son Jacob doing the frontman stuff there too and sounded good. And they got a tour that's out there as well. Nothing in a particular area, but that's a touring band for sure. Yes, the 4 o'clock final, all about the 90s. We do that at 4 o'clock Monday through Friday. And if you like that, then you're going to love listening to my buddy Johnny Kamal, who has the 90s at 9, and that happens every night at 9 o'clock. Big night out in Inglewood, California last night. How I wish I was there to see the opening night of the Rush 50-something tour. And by all accounts that I see on social media and a lot of the clips that I've seen, it is just awesome. And Annika Niles, the new drummer, just was so well-received. And she's such an awesome drummer as well. But it was a great, great show of what I saw online, you know, paying tribute throughout the show to the late, great Neil Peart. And of course, these guys got that great sense of humor. They also use that South Park intro when they go on the Tom Sawyers. Have you seen the band before? You know what I'm talking about. And then the encore songs, of course, Working Man. They also did By Tour and the Snow Dog, one of my favorite songs from those guys. So hopefully a lot of this set list will stay somewhat the same as they kick off the 50th anniversary tour. And don't forget, we're going to see them 4 nights in New York and also a couple of dates there too at Mohegan Sun.
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4: 95 northbound New Haven, accident exit 48 at the 91 split. Stay to the left to get around it. Back up, it goes through Long Wharf and into West Haven southbound. You do have onlooking delays as well. Wilbur Cross northbound, you have ongoing construction. Exit 61 going up to exit 64. Stay left to get through. 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

Yeah, I got to meet this guy one day, Rob Zombie, 99.1 PLR. I love his music. I love what he does. But, boy, do I love his movies. Big, big fan. And not only that, who else could write a song about Grandpa Munster's car, the Dragula, except Rob Zombie? Good stuff there, too. Coming up at 5:30, yeah, we play Guess That Riff all this week. Tickets to give away to see the Black Crowes with Whiskey Myers coming to the Hartford Healthcare Amphitheater in Bridgeport a week from Wednesday. Yeah, that's coming up on the 7th. 17th, you can win those tickets coming up at 5:30. And guess that riff. So get the Thin Lizzy. 99.1 PLR.

0: Yeah, all about that sex type thing from Stone Temple Pilots, 99.1 Peel. I'm going to try to see those guys. I think the last time I saw them, they played, that was, wow, what was that, 10 years ago maybe? They played at the Dome at the Oakdale Theater. It could have been about 10 years ago. Anyhow, they're on tour with Godsmack and a band called Dorothy, Dorothy Martin. Check her out, man. That band's pretty cool. Jones Beach Theater is one of the closest dates to us, too, and that's going to be on June 27th. I haven't been to Jones Beach Theater since I was about 8 years old, so I understand they have a concert venue there. No, I... And that's a pretty cool one, too. And then another close date to us, and this I've been to this place a few times, and that's Mansfield, Mass., the Xfinity Center. They'll be there on July 2nd, 4th of July weekend. That's a great triple bill. Tomorrow, Chaz and AJ, yeah, Stump the Chumps at 9:30. You could win tickets to see Kansas coming to the Palace Theater in Waterbury. That band's been on a farewell tour now for about 4 years. Always putting on an incredible show, too. You win those tickets, and you get a free car wash from our friends there at Splash Car Wash. Stump the Chumps tomorrow at 9:30 with Chaz and AJ. And then they also do another feature at 7:30. It's the Triple P, Petty Pet Peeves. And, boy, we have a lot of them, me included. Check that out tomorrow at 7:30, and that's going to be happening tomorrow. Big full show. Also going to be talking about the NBA Finals as well. Let's keep our fingers crossed for the Knicks tonight, and then we'll see what happens. They're going to have Spice back on. She was the escort they had on last week. And as it turns out, I'm bringing her to the Christmas party this year, which should be kind of fun. But she'll be on tomorrow talking about what's happening in New York City. Of course, getting all these people down there this week, tonight. And, of course, game four will be on Wednesday. I bet she's busy. But we'll find out tomorrow. She'll be on at 8:30.
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2: 95 southbound, heavy congestion into exit 57, no accident reported. And 95 north, heavy residual delays. Milford, West Haven, and Orange because of an earlier issue that's been cleared. Wilbur Cross on the northbound side, lane closed, exit 61 through exit 64. And on the southbound side, you're jamming through Wallingford, no accident reported. Traffic report is powered by Duke's Mayo. Duke's Mayo is the good mayo, the one with the catchy yellow lid. The full name is Duke's Mayonnaise. Get Duke's Mayo in stores today. Scott Twang, 99.1 PLR, Connecticut Lottery Traffic.
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two-time inductee, Mr. Phil Collins, inducted with Genesis and just recently as solo artist, Phil Collins, in the air tonight, 99.1 PLR. Pandemonium happening in New York City, man, I'm telling you. And it's a good thing, too. I keep checking in with my daughter who lives down in Manhattan. She's that way downtown, but all over the city, everybody's just going crazy for tonight's game. As a matter of fact, I love this quote that she sent me from, you know, a diehard Knicks guy and a big rapper, too, Mr. Fat Joe. Fat Joe is quoted as saying, "I seen Hasidic Jews break dancing with black kids. This is the greatest unification of the city since 9/11. That's some big words, and boy, it's a lot of big hoopla happened down there in Manhattan. You know what? For me, I'll stay home and watch the game tonight on TV. Probably you will too as well, but we're always, at least I am. You know, I love the state of Connecticut, no doubt about it. I lived here most of my life, but I am a native New Yorker, from New York City, and so that's always, you know, always holds a special spot in my heart, and especially when you get a team like the Knicks that really, really have earned this year too. So it'll be fun to see tonight. Yes, but let's not fall back and do anything bad, okay? And this is why we're going to play an anti-drug song for you right now. There's other things you can do. Just don't do that stuff. I'm telling you. Always starts off good, but ends bad. Eric Clapton doing old J.J. Cale's song, Cocaine. 99.1 BLR.

0: Candlebox and Far Behind, 99.1 PLR. Coming up in 15 minutes, play Guess That Riff. Wins tickets to see Black Crowes with Whiskey Myers, you know, and, you know, all the, you know, shows that I watch during the year. Now I'm on hiatus for the summer, so I'm starting to binge watch some stuff. And I went back to Yellowstone. Boy, what a great show that is, too. And I came late to the party. I know everybody started watching that almost 10 years ago, but I started to binge watch it again. And sure enough, in the first season, I can't remember what episode, but Whiskey Myers is performing at a club scene. A cool band there, too. And, of course, Black Crowes, seen those guys a bunch of times. And they're going to be at the Hartford Healthcare Amphitheater in Bridgeport a week from Wednesday, June 17th. Tickets are on sale at LiveNation.com. But we'll play Guess That Riff, and maybe you win a pair of tickets. And that's coming up in 15 minutes.
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4: 95 northbound into New Haven, accident reported. Exit 44 has things backing up through West Haven. Southbound, you're jamming through Long Wharf. And on the Wilbur Cross, northbound lane out, exit 61 through 64 for ongoing road work. Traffic report powered by Positive Coaching Alliance. 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

0: Crosby can tell you the greatest riffs and solos of all time, but can you? 99.1 PLR GTR, guess that riff.
1: Yeah, but can you guess this riff? That's an easy one. Black Crowes, Whiskey Myers coming to the Hartford Healthcare Amphitheater in Bridgeport. It's going to be a week from Wednesday, June 17th. Tickets are still available, too, at LiveNation.com. But if you win a pair of tickets, you don't have to worry about buying them, right? We'll take caller number 9 at 882-WPLR. That's 203-882-9757. That can correctly guess this riff will win a pair of tickets to the show, and here it comes. All right, caller number 9, 882-WPLR. Caller number 9, guess that riff, and you're off to see the Black Crowes with Whiskey Myers at the Hartford Healthcare Amphitheater in Bridgeport. Let's get to the crew now. 99.1 PLR.

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0: WPLR, you're caller 9. Who's this?
1: Marianne.
0: Marianne, and where are you calling from, Marianne?
1: East Haven, Connecticut.
0: East Haven, Connecticut. Okay, Marianne, let's play Guess That Riff, see if we can win you some tickets, and here it comes. All right, Marianne from Staven, guess that riff.
1: Sweet Home Alabama.
0: You got
1: Leonard Skinner.
0: Well, you don't have to give me the band name. We usually know the band names, but you get extra credit for that, though.
1: Awesome.
0: All right, that's my friendship, my undying friendship.
2: I want to get more tickets.
0: Gee, Marianne, your voice just changed.
1: Yeah, that was my husband.
0: Oh, I was wondering, though, maybe you had a cold or something. Well, listen, you got tickets to see the Black Crowes. Have you ever seen the Black Crowes before?
1: No.
0: Oh, you haven't? Oh, they put on a great show. Whiskey Myers, another great band there, too. It's a good double bill at the amphitheater. You've been to the amp before, right?
1: No, we haven't been there before.
0: Yeah, well, you know what? You're picking a great night and a good show. It's a week from Wednesday, the 17th. Black Crowes, Whiskey Myers, you're going to be there.
1: Awesome. I'm so excited.
0: All right, Marianne, hang on a second. I'll tell you how to get the ticket.
1: All right, thank you.
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4: Well, we're across Route 15, southbound accident reported, exit 46 at the on-ramp northbound. Plenty of company going up and down the hill into the West Rock Tunnel. 95 southbound, crawling through Long Wharf, northbound, heavy congestion delays getting into West Haven. An accident reported near exit 43, but that's over in the shoulder. Traffic report is powered by Positive Coaching Alliance. 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

0: anything that Chaz says. You got AJ right there backing him up and saying something funny or witty.
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Yeah, love that woman. Joan Jett and the Blackhearts, Bad Reputation. She's got one date happening, a big festival she's doing in the States. And then come later in June, she's going to be doing her first headline tour in the UK in 16 years. Joan Jett and the Blackhearts over in Europe for most of the summer, too. With Smashing Pumpkins, Smashing Pumpkins are going to be a part of Lollapalooza this year. Lollapalooza's happening, of course, out in Chicago. And then in the fall, they got a couple of dates. They're going to be at TD Garden October 2nd and over at Barclays in Brooklyn on October the 4th as we get to Smashing Pumpkins right now. 99.1 PLR.

0: Yeah, coming off that first album, what a classic one, too, from Boston and Peace of Mind. 99.1 PLR, Mike Lapatino with you. Yeah, we're doing the Town Invasion. And what we do, we used to do it Monday through Friday, but we now change it from Wednesday to Sunday, only because there's a lot of things happening in the towns that we visit on the weekends. So true that we're going to be in North Haven, kicking it off on Wednesday in North Haven all this week in the WPLR Town Invasion. Find us where we're going to be, and we'll let you know. You could sign up to win that grill from Arts Television and Appliance.
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4: 95, stubborn volume delays through Brantford and Long Wharf on Route 8, getting ready for road work in Ansonia and Seymour, and the Wilbur Cross northbound. Construction underway in a little bit. Exit 61 through 64, expect at least one lane closed. Traffic report is powered by Positive Coaching Alliance. 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

yeah, the Offspring on a big European tour. And why don't you get a job? Yeah, then you can go to Europe and see these guys. 99.1 PLR Offspring. I love the movie Bohemian Rhapsody, and especially the part when Brian May was selling this to the rest of the band and the producers about this song. We will rock you and we are the champions. Queen, 99.1 PLR.

0: Yeah, that's a wrap for me with the music of Pearl Jam, 99.1 PLR. Before I go, a reminder to you that, boy, it's going to be a big day on Sunday. The Chaz and AJ musical chairs, 50 dads, 49 chairs, one grand prize. When I used to play that as a kid, you know how it used to end up. I mean, this is something that you got to see. Dads, you can sign up now by going to WPLR.com. It's going to happen this Sunday. The Break Wall in West Haven, up for grabs, $500 in free gas. The Chaz and AJ musical chairs happening this Sunday, and that's going to be at the Break Wall in West Haven. John Cabal coming up next. I'll see you tomorrow. Another beautiful day in store, too. What a nice ride home as well. And as always, thanks for listening. Always commit those random acts of kindness. Easier said than done, but once you do it, it makes you feel good, and it's the right thing to do. And as always, thanks for listening. See you tomorrow.
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2: 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Whatever

My first real concert ever was Kiss and Aerosmith, 2002 at the Meadows. And I was, listen, I was an Aerosmith fan already, so I was hyped about them. Walked away shockingly into Kiss, though. Seeing them live is a very different experience. Like, I was a Kiss fan after that show. It's 99.1 PLO.

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1: Toad's Place is continuing its streak of just fantastic shows recently. Happening this Saturday, June 13th, the Mind Snap Music Metal Rock Mania show is coming. That's a lot of words. I get it. But basically, it's this. Earth, which is a Black Sabbath tribute, and the Stevie Nicks Experience. So, if you're into that era of music, that's two of the best right there. I love the fact that the Black Sabbath band calls themselves Earth, too, because that was Black Sabbath's original name. That's happening Saturday, June 13th, the Toad's Place.
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Lenny Kravitz is in frustratingly good shape for being 62 years old. But he says that really it's just clean eating and daily fitness. You know, that and the fact that he remains celibate for 9 years. I swear, like, that must have something to do with it. Sounds terrible, by the way. No shot I'm doing that. It's 99.1 PLO.

0: I'm a sucker for a live version of a song. You know what I mean? Like, anybody can make something sound good in a studio, but if you can play it live, that's how you know you got a true masterpiece. And every day at noon, 99.1 PLR is going to do the live lunch. 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